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0: 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And the season premiere of Star Trek Strange New Worlds is on Paramount Plus. If you're staying up late, Jimmy Fallon's got Christopher Nolan, Cody Rhodes, and Pete Lee. Jimmy Kimmel's got Niecy Nash Best and her Reno 911 co-star Carrie Kenny Silver, and they're joined by guest host Coleman Domingo and R&B singer Duran Bernard. Seth Meyers has got James Norton and Rosie O'Donnell. You don't want to miss that. That's what's on TV tonight, July 23rd. I am DC on 94.5 The Pit.
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9: All right, traffic right now, you're still going to see some slowdowns westbound on I-40 as you approach Coors. Both directions of I-25 near the construction zone, you got slowdowns. You've also got crash cleanup northbound I-25 near Lomas, so that'll add to your slowdowns there. Traffic continues to move very slow this afternoon westbound Alameda between Jefferson and Coors. You've also got slow-moving traffic headed west on Paseo near 2nd Street. As a reminder, I-25 southbound off-ramp at Broadway closed. Broadway also closed in all directions at Isleta Lakes. That's due to a crash. You'll need to seek out an alternate route.
10: See an accident? Call the Traffic Tracker hotline at 505-767-9167. I'm Michael Carlisle from the 96.3 News Radio KKOB Traffic Center.
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1: She's practically perfect in every way. Disney Plus has announced that a documentary about the life of Disney legend Julie Andrews will come to the streamer in 2027. The documentary will include exclusive interviews and archival footage from Andrews' career, from Mary Poppins to The Princess Diaries and beyond. Disney is the parent company of ABC News.
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1: The first trailer is out for Misty Green. The new film, written and directed by Chris Rock, follows an actress as she fights for a career comeback. Rosalind Elazar stars in the title role alongside Rock, Adam Driver, and Anna Kendrick. Misty Green comes to theaters this October.
3: You're a new level.
1: Glenn Powell and director Richard Linklater are teaming up again to tell the story of Lou Gehrig. Powell will play the legendary Yankees player in an untitled film for Universal Pictures. And happy birthday to Daniel Radcliffe, who is 37 today. Michelle Franzen, ABC News.
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8: A stray storm is possible tonight, then decreasing clouds. 71 Albuquerque, 68 Santa Fe. Tomorrow stays hot and dry with record challenging temps. Stay safe out there. We get to 98 for Albuquerque, 90 for Santa Fe. I'm meteorologist Olga Breeze for KOAT 7.
9: All right, traffic right now, you're still going to see some slowdowns westbound on I-40 as you approach Coors. Both directions of I-25 near the construction zone, you got slowdowns. You've also got crash cleanup northbound I-25 near Lomas, so that'll add to your slowdowns there. Traffic continues to move very slow this afternoon westbound Alameda between Jefferson and Coors. You've also got slow-moving traffic headed west on Paseo near 2nd Street. As a reminder, I-25 southbound off-ramp at Broadway closed. Broadway also closed in all directions at Isleta Lakes. That's due to a crash. You'll need to seek out an alternate route.
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0: Somewhere in Albuquerque right now, someone is about to ask the biggest question of their life. 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
9: 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We got Slash's birthday. Hooray, hooray for Slash's birthday. Paying tribute to Slash coming up here soon. But first, we have new music from Beartooth. The new song's called Free. 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

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Yeah, no last name needed, just Slash. Today we're celebrating a birthday of the man behind some of the biggest guitar riffs in rock history. From Guns N' Roses to Velvet Revolver and everything in between, he spent decades proving why he's one of the greatest to ever sling a Les Paul. Happy birthday to you, Slash. We're going to celebrate the best way we know how by turning it up. It's Loudwire Nights.

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Coming up, talk about how you can score that trip to Rocklahoma 20 and see tons of awesome bands, and also roll VIP for all 3 days of Rocklahoma 20. Details on the way soon, but first, new music from The Warning. There's Kerosene. 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

0: 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If you win a contest on The Pit, The Pit's offices are at 500 4th Street Northwest. That's at 4th Street in Roma. If you need directions, call the business office at 505-767-6700. You can have a say in what we play. You can text your vote 1 through 5 with 5 being you love it. It's that simple. 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
9: I gotta be honest with you, I had a little bit of a heart attack when I saw Greta Van Fleet release that video, Thanks for the Wild Ride, earlier this year. Caused panic among a lot of fans, actually. Pretty cryptic little video, but Greta Van Fleet was quick to clarify that no, they're not breaking up. They're still active and they're working in the studio. In fact, they got a new song they're looking to release here next Friday. Just a few weeks ago, they hooked us up with some new music, a brand new taste of Greta Van Fleet. 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

It's Tool Time, Loudwire Nights with KC filling in for Chuck Armstrong. Just before that, we heard from the Smashing Pumpkins, and those are both bands that have been hinting a possible Sphere residency. Billy Corgan actually discussed his desire to bring a large-scale goth production of A Night of Melancholy and Infinite Sadness live show to the Las Vegas Sphere, which would be pretty amazing. But the one band we really want to see, outside of Metallica, of course, is Tool perform live at the Sphere. I get the feeling that would just be mind-blowing. It's KC filling in for Chuck Armstrong as we take a ride on the wild side with the crew. It's Loudwire Nights.

0: Cedar and Walls Come Down. It's Loudwire Nights with producer KC filling in for Chuck Armstrong tonight. And hey, don't forget, you got your shot at winning that Rocklahoma 20 flyaway. That flyaway is sneaking up on us here Labor Day weekend. And so is the deadline to enter for your chance to win. 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
14: If you're looking to get stronger, you don't necessarily need a bunch of heavy weights to do that, at least not to start. Body weight workouts, when you do them the right way, can be really effective. Strength and conditioning specialist Dana Santis told us, with body weight training, you create progressive overload by changing joint angles, adding instability, or choosing more challenging variations of the same exercise. Two other factors driving progressive overload are time under tension and muscular fatigue. That means the amount of time your muscles are engaged during a movement, the slower the movement, the harder it will be until you reach the point where you can't do another rep with good form. You want to stop before you collapse. Also, remember this, pay attention to your breath. So important. Breathe out when you exert force. I'm Dr. Sanjay Gupta, helping you live a better life.
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It's Nirvana on Loudwire Nights. Producer Casey filling in for Chuck Armstrong tonight. And if you're not following the creator, Mac Glocky, on social media, do yourself a favor and check him out. He comes up with some of the best mashups that I've heard in a long time. And he usually tries to do songs in the style of other artists. For example, I recently saw Mac Glocky do What If Nirvana wrote Deftones' Change in the House of Flies. And I got to tell you, it's fantastic. All right, check that out. Mac Glocky is his name. Looking forward to seeing some Breaking Benjamin mashups from him as well. And speaking of Breaking Ben, we got new music right now, Something Wicked, Loudwire Nights.

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16: Well, Eric Bass, the bassist of Shinedown, recently having to step down from his duties and take a little break for his mental health. And, you know, the band went out and did what most people and most men do when they need a little mental health day. After Eric left for some much-needed rest, they went bass fishing. They wanted to catch Eric Bass a bass. You can see that video up now on their social media page. New music from Shinedown. This is their new song called Young Again. 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

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Producer Casey filling in for Chuck Armstrong. And it looks like 3 Days Grace going to be wrapping up their Alienation tour, the North American portion of the tour, in Quebec tonight. 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

0: Evanescence and Who Will You Follow? It's new music, Loudwire Nights, with producer Casey filling in for Chuck Armstrong tonight. Evanescence currently out on tour with Spirit Box. And Courtney the Plant had a violent fan thrown out of the Spirit Box show last week. She refused to continue the performance until they were gone. Currently out on tour with Evanescence. And then during their show in Phoenix, Arizona, a fan was allegedly hurting people in the crowd and had to be removed from the venue. She actually stood on stage and says, "Hey, we're not playing another song until you get this guy out of here." So eventually the crowd and the security got it taken care of, and she followed that up with their final song, Soft Spine. You can see the video plus that performance from Spirit Box up now on your Loudwire app or loudwire.com. Coming up, we're going to hear the new one from Poppy, plus more details on how you can win that trip to Rocklahoma 20. Don't go anywhere.
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28: Poppy recently putting on an amazing performance at the Upheaval Festival as our pal Chuck Armstrong still recovering from the fun that it was had at the Upheaval Festival. 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It's next.

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0: That song right there, single-handedly getting me a couple speeding tickets. Gives me a little lead foot just about every time I hear it. 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And coming up, we got new music from Nickelback. 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
16: Well, Nickelback recently announcing their 11th studio album, Everything Under the Sun, which is going to be released on October 30th, just in time for your Halloween festivities. 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

Fans, friends, and family alike all shared their feelings about the one-year anniversary of Ozzy Osbourne's passing this past Wednesday, as we consider it Ozzy Day. 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

0: Tron Ares soundtrack. It's Nine Inch Nails and as alive as you need me to be. It's Loudwire Nights. Producer Casey filling in for Chuck Armstrong. And looks like Hollywood is diving back into the music biopic game. And this time, it's SNOOPDOGG who's getting the spotlight. Universal just announced that Outer Banks star Jonathan Davis is going to play Snoop Dogg in the upcoming film Snoop, with Hustle and Flow director Craig Brewer behind the camera. The movie's set to hit theaters in August of next year, and if they can capture even half of the stories from Snoop's career, this one's going to be worth watching. Coming up, we're going to hear the new song from Theory of a Dead Man. Slightly silly, but one that definitely gets stuck in your head. It's all coming your way next. It's Loudwire Nights. Speeding while driving gives you less time to react. Another car could turn out in front of you. A pedestrian could be walking their dog. Follow the speed limit and keep them safe. Speeding catches up with you. 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
0: 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And that's exactly what Theory of a Dead Man is writing about in this new song, Winnebago Lay Low. 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

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This is 94.5 The Pit. A shining example of a dysfunctional cumulus meteor.

you do what they told you. Now you do what they told you. Now you do what they told you. Now you do what they told you.

Coming up, we help our friend Slash celebrate his birthday and blow out the candles on the birthday cake. That's all on the way later on this hour. Plus, we got new music from Papa Roach and Atreyu coming your way soon. But right now, new music from our bearded brother from another mother. Tim Montana's got his new album, The Entire State of Tim Montana, due out next Friday. This is the first track off the upcoming new album. It's Break Me Down on Loudwire Nights.

0: Aerosmith and Ragdoll, Loudwire Nights, producer Casey filling in for Chuck Armstrong. And if you thought dolls couldn't get any weirder, buckle up for this one. There's a new toy making the rounds online that's got parents doing a double take. It's a pregnant doll with a removable belly, and inside is a tiny little baby, and it's all sealed in an amniotic sack filled with, yeah, you guessed it, slime. You can deliver the baby, you squeeze the sack until the baby pops out. Some people think it's actually a pretty clever educational toy, and then others are wondering, you know, who looked at this idea and said, oh, yeah, let's go ahead and mass produce that. Either way, it's gone viral, and honestly, this might be the first toy that leaves both kids and parents saying, coming up, you got more details now. You can win the Rocklahoma 20 flyaway with that deadline sneaking up on us here soon. Plus, we're going to hear new music from Papa Roach. Don't go anywhere.
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9: I have no problem with fun dogs doing their thing, and they're like, oh, he's friendly, and then immediately starts nipping at us. 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
21: Producer KC filling in for Chuck Armstrong tonight as we are set for another hour of rock and metal. And Papa Roach is set to take the stage at Rocklahoma 20 going on Labor Day weekend. Going to be one of the headliners for Rocklahoma 20. And don't forget, if you want to win that flyaway, you still got your chance of winning the airfare, hotel accommodations, and VIP passes to all 3 days of Rocklahoma waiting for you now at the Win Stuff page on the Loudwire app. Here's new music from Papa Roach featuring the rapper Humankind. 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

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Producer Casey, fill it in for Chuck Armstrong. You got questions, comments, concerns, or you just want to share a dirty joke with me, I'm always down for a good dirty joke. 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

0: Linkin Park and the Emptiness Machine. It's Loudwire Nights. Producer Casey filling in for Chuck Armstrong. And you know, we're just recently remembering Chester Bennington, where earlier this week we marked the 9-year anniversary of his passing. And one of my fondest memories of Chester Bennington was being at the Project Revolution tour back in 2001, where Linkin Park teamed up with Blindside, Mudvayne, and Exhibit for a live tour. And I got a chance to go backstage and actually hang with Chester. In fact, Chester and I both teamed up against two bandmates from Blindside for a good old-fashioned beer-chugging challenge, and I got to tell you, we did not disappoint. One of my fondest memories of seeing Chester Bennington backstage during the first Project Revolution tour. Coming up here soon, we're going to help our friend Slash blow out the candles on his birthday cake as we got a special nightcap coming up next. It's Loudwire Nights.
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13: I
12: like it. You know, like I set up lighting at my house. I set up this, like, you know, get my scary music playing. And, you know, my wife and I will dress up and hand out full-size candy bars.
13: By dress up, you mean you just put on your witch hat.
12: Yeah. It's a tradition.
13: You're in your normal street clothes with a witch hat on.
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13: And a witch hat.
12: Yeah.
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13: And every
14: you're
13: Halloween.
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20: 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And yes, our erratic behavior does go against everything in the Cumulus Media Handbook.

0: 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Wage War before that, the song Blindfold, and also some Stone Temple Pilots. You know, the economy is an interesting thing because it's changing constantly, except for some basics. Take, for example, the cigarette economy. It's one of gifting. The lighter economy is one of theft. And this maintains balance in the economy.
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0: Yeah, the new one from 3 Days Grace. Also, Five Finger Death Punch and My Chemical Romance in there. It's time for Did You Know? Did you know the average American will use 20 gallons of toothpaste in a lifetime? What's more is, there are increasingly American stores that probably sell 20 gallons of toothpaste in one container. Did you know it's no secret that the majority of people will take the hotel toiletries when they check out? But what's a little surprising, about 1 out of 5 of us who do, pull them out when we have guests spend the night. And almost all of us have embarrassed ourselves when our stomach growled in a quiet setting. Embarrassed ourselves? I am chronic with that. In fact, I'm pretty sure it's why I flunked the first year of algebra. Hey, I passed the second one, so anyway.
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6: You've listened to the show enough, you realize that our lives are total disasters.
7: Mm-hmm.
6: Sometimes, very much our fault. Other times, not so much. It was just last week that I got the very wonderful surprise of not one, but two air conditioning units at my house simultaneously going down.
8: That's your fault.
6: That for sure is.
8: Being a homeowner.
6: I like that the guy's like, well, listen, I mean, these units are original units on the house. They're 24 years old. You got a great run out of these. I'm like, I did not.
8: Been in this house for 3 years.
6: Yeah, no, this sucks for me. These new units that I'm buying are going to be great for the next person that owns this house, I'm sure, as well. But here we are. But, I mean, yeah, that was about $30,000 between the two air conditioners that went out and also the pool filter simultaneously, also crapping.
8: That's a brand-new discontinued Nissan Altima right there, Dave.
7: But, Dave, enough about you.
6: Yes, let's talk about you, Audrey. Because you, being the one-upper that you are, have got to come in with your own story. But it wasn't just one thing. It was multiple.
7: No. So yesterday, Mahoney and I had a very long day at work while you did whatever you wanted to go do. Mahoney and I decided that we were going to, you know, work harder for the show.
6: By going and playing poker?
7: That.
8: We were doing some field research and delving into some of the beverages that they had on site as well. But we were working hard. You were doing whatever. Meanwhile, Audrey's husband and stepdaughter are at home, right?
7: Yes. So they're at home and I get a phone call from my husband on my way out the door. And again, I already had a very long day. And he's like, Audrey, we just had the garage door installed. You can't, whenever you pull in, you can't open the garage door. It has to settle for 24 hours. So that was a big part of his day, getting all of that situated. And then with that, we have a business where a lot of our things are in the garage, air conditioned. So he's kind of making sure that all of those things are properly placed in the garage. And one of those things is a very large mixer, something that can mix cookie dough, because we have a cookie business, up to like 15 pounds of dough at a time.
8: So you're talking like industrial.
7: An
8: like
7: industrial mixer. Yes. Yeah. So it is about 350 pounds this thing is.
8: Okay, that's a big boy.
7: Yes.
6: It's an industrial mixer. Was he trying to move this by himself?
7: Well, yes. Well, not really like intentionally. It's on a table that has wheels, but the table in our recent move broke. So he's moving it and it collapses.
8: Oh, God.
7: It breaks. And it breaks our door.
8: Just had installed?
7: No, we an hour before. And then it cracks our concrete in our garage.
6: In your brand new garage.
8: Because that's 350 pounds of metal crashing down onto the concrete.
7: And one thing about me, I don't know, guys, I don't know if your wives are good at this, but like, I kind of just wanted to be like, well, what were you doing moving it? You knew the table was broken.
6: Wait.
7: No, I
6: you didn't.
7: Didn't
6: say that.
7: I did not. But
8: you're
7: in my head,
8: that now
7: I'm working on that part of myself because I didn't want to like, you know, knock when he was down. But really, I just wanted to be like, well, what the hell are you doing, dude? Why are you moving this? You know, the table's broken. You know, that's 350 pounds. You bear with me, okay? We're having a tough time. Mama's a little chubby right now.
6: It was good that you did not say that.
7: But anyways, that was nice to get off my chest.
8: So your garage door is now damaged.
7: So it's damaged, the floor is damaged, and then that giant mixer is broken. It is inoperable. It is not, we cannot use it. It does not work, and that is a huge,
8: big
7: deal.
8: That's an integral part of your business.
7: That's our business. So we have a smaller one.
6: Oh, my God.
7: So now that that's literally, now, I mean, we're...
6: Every time that you go use the smaller one, you're just going to be mad that the bigger one doesn't exist.
7: Right. I mean, and so that's part of our business. And again, like we had that on like a loan. So we owe money on the thing that's now broken.
8: Man, you got to pay off something that's broken now.
7: Dude, not going to.
8: You're paying interest.
7: Feet.
8: Default on that. Default on that bitch. Don't pay it.
7: So anyways, the anxiety moves inside. And of course, like my stepdaughter, my daughter is in town. And, you know, I was like, you know what? It'd be a fun thing for us to learn how to make lasagna together. And we're doing a thing. And then, of course, right then is the moment where my husband decides the perfect time to hang up our, like, 80-inch TV. And he needs my help to do so.
6: Yeah.
7: And it's really high up on the wall. And I'm like, okay, well, I am making lasagna, but I guess I'll take the time to, like, help you hoist this TV up, well, and we're doing this thing.
6: He needed a win after
7: that. He did need a win.
6: Yeah, yeah.
7: Well, there wasn't.
6: Oh, no.
7: So we're hoisting this 80-inch TV up, and I'm like, it's kind of like giving me flashbacks to be an altar server as, like, a young girl, like, holding up that giant Bible, if you're Catholic, you know. And I'm holding up this 80-inch TV, like, arms flailing, and it's too high. So he's pissed. Got to take it down.
6: Oh, my God.
7: And so he's like, really angry, cranking this
8: the bolt
7: yeah, in order to get it off. And when he does that, boom, boom, boom, boom, boom, cracks the tile on the ground.
6: His wrench
7: fell out of his hand.
6: Oh,
7: in
6: my
7: our
6: God.
7: Brand new house, dude. So we have a cracked tile. And I looked over at him, and he was like so angry at me. Me, because I was the one who asked for the TV to be hung up. I'm hearing all of my grievances right now. So I was the one who asked the TV to get put up. So it is my fault that the tile is broken on the ground.
6: Yes, I agree with it.
7: And then I was like, oh, wait. So you have the TV hung up, but where's the cord to plug in the TV? So we don't have the TV back up off of the wall because we did not use the cord because I accidentally threw away this cord. So we had to order a new cord.
8: So you got an 80-inch TV,
7: like,
8: no cord.
7: He's like, well, great job. You threw away the cord. And I said, well, at least I didn't break the tile and
6: you
7: the mixer.
6: Said that.
7: Oh,
6: oh,
7: my God.
6: Do you need to sleep on my couch tonight?
7: And Harley goes, ooh, she ate you up with that one. Wow. I was like, yeah, girl, be on my side. So, yeah, I might be in the doghouse, but at least the doghouse will be, you know, uncracked and unscathed.
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2: Michael is joining us today with a family secret. What's going on, Mike?
3: Hey, guys. So this is kind of crazy. I got adopted when I was 5, so it was like 1999. My sister was 10. We got adopted in a pair by our grandma.
2: So were you and your biological sister both got adopted at the same time?
3: Correct, yeah.
2: Okay.
3: And she was like, so, you know, my mom is on drugs, and, you know, obviously we're a little weird. You know, we're getting adopted by our grandma. Mm-hmm. We're settling in. Mm-hmm. I remember 5 years old, I heard a scream coming from the bathroom. And I ran to see what's going on. It was just my grandpa and my sister, and there's poop on the floor, and just a lot of yelling. And she said it was the dog, and he didn't necessarily believe her. And then it was so shocking and so unbelievable. Even at 5 years old, I'll still never forget it. And I remember when we were adults after my grandma passed, I was like, "Did you poop on the floor?" And she was like, "Yeah."
4: Shocking family secrets. Grandma on the floors.
5: No, his sister's.
2: His sister. Yeah. Look, I mean, she was making some adjustments. She's 10 years old. You know, you got issues with mom being on drugs.
5: I peed in closets and stuff.
2: Yeah,
5: you know?
2: I mean, I pooped on a golf course in there. I didn't have any stripe at the time.
5: Yeah, I mean, I peed it. Yeah, being drunk. Yeah, it happens.
2: I like that she refused to admit it for decades. And then finally, only after grandma passes, she's like, yeah.
4: Well, I mean, yeah, that's sad.
2: But you turned out okay? Everything worked out?
3: I think I'm a little bit better off than her, but I'm still a little weird.
5: There's nothing wrong with being weird, my friend.
2: Thanks for sharing, man.
5: Thank you.
2: I never anticipated that would be the family secret.
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2: Dave and Mahoney. 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
12: We are worry-free this morning with no accidents in the Albuquerque metro area. I-40 and I-25 are all operating in the clear, including the I-25 construction zone. Your river crossings all look good. Rio Bravo, Montaño, Paseo, and Alameda are all running at normal speeds. See an accident? Call the Traffic Tracker Hotline, 505-767-9167. 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
0: 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A Dave and Mahoney.
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2: Paul is joining us today for a round of Tipsy or Toddler. And, Paul, you've got one job, trying to figure out if these things that were said by somebody very drunk or just a little kid. Which one do you spend more time around?
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2: 50-50, all right. So we're going to read these for you verbatim as to what was actually said, and you're just trying to figure out. It's a coin flip. Tipsy or Toddler. Here we go with number one. Audrey, take it away.
4: On a scale of 1 to 10, how constipated are you right now?
2: 20 million.
5: Is that a tipsy person, or is that a toddler?
3: Boy, I go with tipsy.
2: It's a good guess, but unfortunately, that was a constipated kid.
6: It is, on a scale of 1 to 10, how constipated are you right now?
2: 20 million. What?
5: That kid needs to get off the sugar.
4: I was going
5: to
4: say, and on Ritalin.
5: Put him on some fiber.
6: It is, on a scale of 1 to 10, how constipated are you right now?
7: 20 million.
4: That's even funnier than that.
2: That kid's awesome. All right, here we go. On to number two. Mahoney, whenever you're ready.
8: No way! No way! No! You said one bite! You said one bite!
2: It was good.
8: That was one bite!
2: Okay. Okay. And see. Paul, tipsy or toddler?
3: Tipsy?
5: Sure about that?
3: Toddler.
2: Wow, you got it right. Nice job.
4: So like a dad tax.
7: No way! No way! Don't you say one bite! Was you it? Said one bite!
9: It was good!
7: That was one bite!
9: Okay, okay.
2: Dinner time in my house every single night.
4: Get your dad tax bites. Very annoying. I'm with this kid.
2: All right, Paul, you're on the board with a point. Here we go. On to number three. Audrey, you're up.
4: I think I like this alive.
2: What?
4: I think I like this alive.
2: What does that mean?
4: I think I like this alive.
2: What are you talking about?
8: I got her back.
2: All right, Paul, tipsy or toddler?
3: That's got to be tipsy.
2: Yeah, it's tipsy. Let's have a listen.
10: I think I like this alive.
9: What?
10: What? I think I like this alive.
9: What does that mean?
10: I think I like this alive.
9: What are you talking about?
11: I got her back. I found it.
4: That's a TikTok audio. God, I'm so chronically online. I think I like this little life.
2: God. All right. Paul, you got 2 points. We're down to the last one. You got to get this one correct in order to win today. Audrey, you're up.
4: You want a dad one day?
8: Yeah.
4: You want your dad or... A dad.
5: A dad.
4: You don't want your dad?
8: Why?
2: All right, Paul. Tipsy or toddler for the win.
3: A toddler?
2: Toddler is correct.
4: Great job.
2: Let's have a listen.
12: You want a daddy one day?
7: Oh, yeah.
12: You want your dad or a dad?
7: Hey,
12: Dad. You don't want your dad?
7: The why?
2: Wow, that's just a mom working against the biological dad right there.
0: Dave and Mahoney.
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2: We are worry-free this morning with no accidents in the Albuquerque metro area. I-40 and I-25 are all operating in the clear, including the I-25 construction zone. Your river crossings all look good. Rio Bravo, Montaño, Paseo, and Alameda are all running at normal speeds. See an accident? Call the Traffic Tracker Hotline, 505-767-9167. 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
2: Come on. Welcome to Dave and Mahoney.
3: I've told you guys that I have that very strange fantasy, and I don't know what it is. I think maybe it's the eyeballs, but those DoorDash little pods that drive around and deliver meals. Like anytime that I see one of those, I just want to hit it with my car. I don't know why.
4: That's kind of psychotic. Those are cute.
3: That's what makes me so angry. Like
5: no,
3: there's something deep
5: so
3: inside
5: cute.
3: Of me that did not evolve properly, where I view that as a threat.
2: Dave and Mahoney.
3: So a man in Maryland was allegedly robbing a place. And that's not really that uncommon. But what makes this one interesting is that he brought his emotional support kitten.
4: Was he using the cat
3: with
4: as a weapon?
5: Was he confused with a gat?
4: He was very confused, Audrey.
2: Dave and Mahoney.
4: I am grabbing my Toto washlet and running out the house with that. That's the first thing I'm grabbing. My wife's got the baby in tow right behind us.
3: Right behind you?
2: All right. And now, this is Dave and Mahoney.
3: Hello, friends, and thank you for joining us on this Friday. Got some good news and some bad news to kick things off today. What would you like first there, Mahoney?
4: Dave, why don't we start today's show with some bad news?
3: So we've all seen these stories before where a bear ends up getting into somebody's vehicle, and then sometimes they get stuck inside.
4: Bears be breaking into stuff, man. We don't talk nearly enough about bear home invasion.
3: Well, and vehicle invasion as well.
4: Or bear carjacking, yeah.
3: And that's exactly what this bear did. This is out of Gold Hill, Colorado. This bear entered a vehicle and got stuck inside because, you know, getting in is one thing, getting out a whole other.
4: Mm-hmm.
3: And this bear, annoying as hell.
4: What do you do?
3: Honk the horn all night long.
5: He's just letting you know, hey, I'm in here. You can get arrested for this. You don't leave babies or bears or dogs in cars.
3: A resident used a long rope to open the SUV door from a safe distance, allowing the bear to escape and run back into the woods. But as you would imagine, a bear inside of your vehicle, not great.
5: I feel like I could domesticate a bear.
3: You what?
5: Yeah, I could domesticate a bear. You'd be fine. No, yes, I could.
4: You're
5: you
4: not,
5: see, do you think you could fight a bear? I could domesticate a bear.
4: You're not Russian.
3: I didn't say I could
4: fight
3: a bear.
4: You don't have that skill.
3: Yeah.
4: Only Russians can domesticate bears.
3: Yeah.
4: And even then, half the time, they're getting eaten.
3: Unless your last name is Nurmagomedov, there's no chance.
5: I cannot say that name, so that is not my name. Nurmagomedov.
3: The bear caused significant damage to the vehicle, including damaging the side panels and deploying the driver's side airbag.
5: Mm-hmm. Oh, man, he was trying to claw his way out.
3: While poor also
5: baby.
3: Honking the horn the entire night.
5: They are really always looking for food, huh?
3: Yeah, so hungry.
5: Oh, that makes me sad. That makes me want to domesticate them more. Give you some cat food, friend.
3: You also think you could domesticate a Highland cow, right?
5: Well, that's the easiest of all. What do you mean? It's already friend-shaped. Come on in.
3: Some good news today as well. Mahoney, I know that you're not a lettuce fan, and neither is Taco Bell at this point.
4: Mm-hmm.
3: They are they're offering $1 lettuce-free enchiladas.
5: Oh.
3: Enchiritos, excuse me. And discounted nacho fries in an effort to bring back customers after, you know, the whole, like, explosive diarrhea talk.
5: Come on back.
4: So, Audrey and I were out doing a little bit of drinking at the bars, and I got a
3: for
4: push.
3: Work.
6: Yeah, for work. Mm-hmm. And I got a push notification from Taco Bell.
3: You got a push notification from Taco Bell.
5: He did. They knew the bell was calling. The bell was tolling.
3: Where are you at,
5: for
3: big
5: Mahoney
3: boy?
5: To come home.
6: And you know what they were offering? They were offering $1 off the Enchiritos.
3: Were they really?
6: They were. They were trying to get us back. But I'm like, man, you know, I don't mind.
5: Just $1 off Mahoney, not $1.
3: No, these are $1 ones they're offering now. Yeah.
5: Oh, they are really gone down in price.
3: Because that push notification didn't work to Mahoney, they're like, all right, pull out all the stops.
5: Go lower.
3: Go lower.
6: We got to push this out nationally.
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8: We are worry-free this morning with no accidents in the Albuquerque metro area. I-40 and I-25 are all operating in the clear, including the I-25 construction zone. Your river crossings all look good. Rio Bravo, Montaño, Paseo, and Alameda are all running at normal speeds. See an accident? Call the Traffic Tracker Hotline, 505-767-9167. 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
1: When you're on an airplane, what is the most annoying thing that somebody can do if they are sitting next to you?
2: Take their shoes off and have some stanky ass feet.
1: Okay, that's a good example.
2: Or play their music without headphones from a Bluetooth speaker.
1: Okay, so you nailed it on the second guess there, Mahoney. That is the thing that is being pinpointed here by United Airlines, and they have come out and said they have a new policy in place that allows the airline to just boot you off of the plane
3: if you don't turn your
1: headphones
3: on.
1: If you refuse to use headphones while playing audio or video content on personal devices.
3: I recently was on a flight where this was happening, and I just couldn't believe it.
1: Yeah.
3: I could not believe that somebody, and granted, it didn't really bother me that bad because it was just a quick 40-minute flight, but I was just in shock and awe that somebody, the flight attendant, came over and said, "Hey, can you please turn off your music?" Yeah. And, you know, you have to turn on headphones. Just completely did not do that and listened to his music full volume.
1: That's
3: like, it's 2026.
1: Behavior.
3: What do you mean you don't have headphones?
2: They didn't boot him off the plane?
3: No. Well so this wasn't a thing then.
1: That's why United Airlines has come out and said it's now part of their policy. And it applies to passengers listening to music or watching videos or using apps, sound on phone, tablets, other devices without headphones. Because
3: kick the kids off. They're listening to the iPads too loud.
1: Listen, as a parent, there have been annoying times where my kids have fired up an iPad and they obviously don't know any better. And the audio is on. That's something that you instantly remedy as a parent.
2: Yes.
3: You
1: know,
3: I would
1: like,
3: agree.
1: If they start playing it without you knowing it, that's one thing. But if they're just constantly doing it.
3: Because the game noises are so annoying. I have been on a flight where that's happened. Actually, a few flights where kids are playing their games on their phones or the tablets or whatever pretty loudly. But I was so shocked at this older guy who was probably in his 40s just blatantly ignoring. Just go to bed. Just go to sleep. It's 40 minutes. Take a nap, bro.
1: So there was a guy that was sitting next to me on a flight one time, and he had his iPad, and he was listening to an audiobook, and he had his headphones in. But they weren't plugged in properly.
3: Oh, poor buddy.
1: And it was one of the smutty audiobooks.
3: Oh.
1: And he didn't realize it at first.
3: Oh.
1: He just thought like it was the noise of the airplane around.
3: Growled in her ear.
1: And like I kind of like nudged him a little bit. I'm like, "Hey, bud.
2: Yeah.
1: Trying to help you out here.
2: Yo, yo.
1: Like your fairy porn is playing."
3: He was learning. Every male should learn to read some fairy smut. There's some things in there that you might learn.
1: Oh, yeah?
3: Yeah.
1: Yeah, Audrey?
3: I don't know.
1: But be forewarned, if you're getting on a United Airlines flight, they have zero tolerance for it, like all of them say they do.
2: Put them on the terrorist no-fly list.
1: Yep.
0: Dave and Mahoney.
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9: 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I-40 and I-25 are all operating in the clear, including the I-25 construction zone. Your river crossings all look good. Rio Bravo, Montaño, Paseo, and Alameda are all running at normal speeds. See an accident? Call the Traffic Tracker Hotline, 505-767-9167. 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

0: 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I need a check.
1: Murder and Rome is the way to go.
2: 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I need a check.
1: Murder and Rome is the way to go.
0: I was in a wreck. I need a check.
1: Murder and Rome is the way to go.
3: I'm attorney Kevin Rowe, and we've been servicing New Mexico for years. 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
2: It's Pop Trash on David Mahoney.
3: All the stars were out for the season finale of Cape Fear. I don't really see these a lot. Normally, it's like when the show is debuting, they roll out all of the stars from the show. But in this case, it was for the season finale. Cape Fear, if you're not familiar, it's on Apple TV. It's got Javier Bardem and Amy Adams, and it is a great show. Like, so, I don't really traditionally like thrillers that much.
4: Like psychological thrillers.
3: Yes. This is kind of a, you're trying to put all the pieces together, figure out, and like everyone's kind of messy, you know, which I do like.
4: I didn't know it was already a movie times two.
3: Yeah.
4: So I'm kind of glad that I don't watch anything so that it can be relived for the very first time in my mind, which it reminds me of the show that we also really liked, Dave. The one that had Jake Gyllenhaal. That was also a movie that they adapted into a television show.
3: Yes, that was excellent.
4: What was that?
3: Innocent, is that right?
4: Presumed Innocent?
3: Presumed Innocent.
4: Yeah, something like that. But that was also like a Harrison Ford film before. I'd never seen that. They did a wonderful job.
3: Yeah, I mean,
4: but
3: it got adapted twice, like you said. Once in 1962, and then another time in 1991. But, I mean, involved in this, I mean, it had huge stars in it. The 91 version had Robert De Niro and Jessica Lange in it. But, I mean, the people that are behind this one, Steven Spielberg and Martin Scorsese.
4: Yes, so I think that they're the ones, or Scorsese was the one who did the film.
3: Yes.
4: And the Jessica Lange film. So, but who ended up showing up for this season finale?
3: So Scorsese was there, Spielberg was there, Javier Bardem, Amy Adams, all of them showed up to the season finale. So if you haven't seen it yet, it's wrapping up now. So the season finale is out as of today. But if you want to check it out, it's on Apple TV. And
4: what I'm feeling like is that they're seeing and sensing the PR is actually like important.
3: Yeah.
4: I mean, like you're seeing that happen for Odyssey right now. I mean, my God, you can't get away from any of the PR that's happening. And Scorsese knows that. And I don't know why we got away from doing a lot of like the big red carpet, long trains, like PR events.
3: It kind of feels like that went away with COVID.
5: COVID kind of killed that.
3: COVID killed it, and it hasn't come back fully, but it feels like now.
4: I feel like there's a little bit of a drip of that happening. Yeah. And I'm a fan of it. I mean, make things exciting again.
3: Julie Andrews, a.k.a. Mary Poppins, is going to have a documentary coming out on Disney Plus. It's planned to premiere next year. And I think it's interesting because
5: I love Julie Andrews.
3: Yeah, but I feel like there's a whole generation behind us, even a couple generations, that have no idea who Julie Andrews is.
5: I mean, other than maybe they've heard of Mary Poppins.
3: They've heard of Mary Poppins.
5: Emily Blunt was the last, you know, there was a Mary Poppins Returns or whatever that sequel was. That was actually pretty good that Disney put out, you know, like 5-6 years ago. So, but, you know, the fact that Disney continues to go back to the well of the, you know, the movies that made Disney, Disney, and we learn a little bit about those movies that we love so much when we were younger or when our parents were younger, I feel like that kind of stuff is great. I know I'll end up watching it just because I love Julie Andrews. And anything that's going to have Dick Van Dyke in it, too, I'm in on.
3: Ted Lasso's coming back to TV, and I guess it was kind of a struggle. So it's going to premiere on Apple TV Plus on August the 5th.
4: I just don't care about it.
3: You know, I really fell off. I loved Ted Lasso. I was the biggest fan of Ted Lasso, and that third season was just
5: felt
3: such
5: like
3: a
5: they
3: miss.
5: Rushed to put it, push it to an end. And I know that Jason Sudeikis was going through his divorce with his wife at the time.
3: Yeah, man, but a lot of people go through divorces and they're still able to show up to work.
5: I hear you, but the fact that it's coming back, I hope that it's, you know, and this new season is going to be focusing on, like, a woman's team, which I feel like is a nice natural progression.
3: And that's what Sudeikis said. He said that he felt like, you know, the first three seasons kind of had a conclusion to it and really kind of wanted a new chapter for Ted Lasso if it was going to come back. And
4: I just have an ick for him, and I don't know where it started or
5: it's
4: why.
5: When they
4: started.
5: Said he was crying and running or grabbing on her or laying on Olivia Wilde's car when that story came out, which we don't know if it's true or not, or that was put out by the publicist to like make him look like he's a crazy little bitch.
4: And then also whenever he was at part of the FIFA halftime. Introducing Justin Bieber to like him just putting on the accent that he thinks of today. Like, I just don't like it. It just gives me the ick, and I just don't know if I'm a fan of him as a person or an actor.
3: If you want to give him another shot, August 5th is the day.
4: I never know if I gave him one.
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9: We are worry-free this morning with no accidents in the Albuquerque metro area. I-40 and I-25 are all operating in the clear, including the I-25 construction zone. Your river crossings all look good. Rio Bravo, Montaño, Paseo, and Alameda are all running at normal speeds. See an accident? Call the Traffic Tracker Hotline, 505-767-9167. 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

Escondida, KTBL AM, Los Ranchos de Albuquerque. 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And yes, our erratic behavior does go against everything in the Cumulus Media Handbook.

0: I have to?
1: It's pretty amazing the things that trip Mahoney up. I'll give you an example, Audrey. The two things that Mahoney's wife has shared with us today have to do with shirts and new lights. That's it.
2: Oh, my gosh. And his life.
1: Somehow, Mahoney.
2: It's so predictable.
1: One question for our contestant today, Fred. Do you think Mahoney is lazy or do you think he is efficient?
3: Oh, like Yoda would say, lazy you are not.
4: Okay.
1: So he's efficient. Okay, got
4: well,
1: it.
4: You know, I do love Yoda because he is a wise man or whatever.
1: Lizard, whatever he is. Whatever,
2: a small frog.
4: Weird gecko abomination. But when I was a young man, traversing the southwestern part of Madagascar, I came across the Mackay Massif, which is a vast maze of sandstone canyons with many hidden valleys and caves. And I came across a wise man who said, son, the key to life is working smarter, not harder. And ever since that day, it has been my duty and purpose to spread the word of efficiency all across these great lands of ours.
2: Mahoney, I do have a question. Why do you always stumble upon lone men on your ventures?
1: Why are you always don't in ask, a cave with a dude?
4: Don't ask what we're doing in caves.
2: Who's waiting for you? Hey,
1: there you are.
4: I've also stumbled across a wise man in a truck stop or two.
1: All right. So I'm going to play these for you, Fred. You're trying to figure out which one is 100% true. No lie detected. The first one here is shirts.
5: Like most parents of young children, nap time is typically a time for me to catch up on duties around the house, like laundry, dishes, and more. For me, these duties include Mahoney's laundry and dishes, even though he swears he can do it himself. I'm happy to do it, though, because I know it'll be done correctly. Recently, I added washing Mahoney's Tommy Bahama shirts to my to-do list, as we learned that dry cleaning does not remove the armpit funk from his fine silk shirts. While I had a load air drying in the laundry room, I got on the treadmill before I started my fifth load. Mahoney came into the room and said, it's nap time, baby. I thought you were washing my shirts.
1: Wow.
2: Oof. Oof. That one,
1: what are you doing?
2: That one triggered something in me.
1: Being in shape, working out when you should be doing my laundry.
2: Oof.
1: Ooh.
4: She needed some rest time, Dave. And to be fair, laundry is kind of her zen time.
1: Oh, is it?
4: Yeah.
1: Would she agree with that?
4: I believe so.
1: Okay. So I
4: haven't had a specific conversation about that being her zen time with her, but I just assume.
1: You assume, yeah.
4: I assume.
1: Yeah.
4: The very in touch and in tune empath husband that I am.
1: Wow.
2: I hope that one's wrong.
1: I feel like that might be a lie because there have been times, and he very well could be lying, but there have been times in the past where Mahoney has proclaimed that he does his own laundry. So I'm not sure.
2: He's not going to sit there and scrub the pits. And he's got too many Tommy Bahama shirts that I think that if the pits still need to be scrubbed and they're not getting it done at the dry cleaners, she's saving him from himself of buying new 150 new shirts of some other brand.
1: All right.
4: Only 144.
1: Here's the second one. It's entitled New Lights.
5: There's a never-ending parade of packages arriving at our doorstep because Mahoney can't seem to stop buying cameras and lights and all the doohickeys that come with. The newest set of lights were delivered yesterday, and I noticed them in several big boxes on the front doorstep. After Mahoney woke from his three-hour nap, I let him know that his lights were here, and he said, baby, now all my Tommy Bahamas are clean. I don't want to get them dirty. Can you bring the boxes in? So I wrestled three heavy boxes into the house, without getting dirty, by the way, all while Mahoney laid in bed topless and bottomless.
1: Ew.
2: Oh, my gosh. I really don't know.
4: To be fair, I did have my Duluth Armachillo underwear on.
1: Mm-hmm.
4: Wasn't fully nude. And she had moved. I've got downstairs Tommy Bahamas. She had moved them all upstairs.
1: So that one very well could be true because during the baseball game yesterday, I was texting Mahoney, and normally we're kind of chatting back and forth while the ball game's going on. Radio silence. He was definitely napping for an extended period yesterday. So that smells like it could be true.
2: Oh, no. But, I mean, at the same time, though, he's going to put his wife and, or actually, no, it's not necessarily really even about your wife in this. You're going to put your lights in danger of
4: she's
2: her possibly
4: strong?
2: Dropping
4: this is basically
2: them?
4: A workout that she missed.
2: Whoa, bro.
1: Wow.
2: Whoa, bro. You just
4: two things at once. Two lights.
2: I don't know, Dave. I'm upset at both of these as a woman, and I feel I'm going to text your wife, and I'm going to say, peace be with you, ma'am.
1: I'm sorry.
2: I'm so sorry.
1: This is an irreconcilable difference
2: both.
1: In most marriages.
2: Both.
1: Yes. All right, so we're a little bit stumped here. I feel like the second one could be 100% true, but it's up to you, Fred. What do you think?
3: I'm kind of leaning with you.
1: So you think
3: that first one.
1: You think the first one could have a fib in there? Maybe he does his own laundry or something else, and the second one is 100% true. Mahalo.
4: Fred.
0: Dave and Mahoney.
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10: We have a crash on westbound Paseo del Norte just west of Wyoming. Otherwise, still moving pretty smoothly through the city. North and southbound I-25 is flowing through the construction zone. No problems in the interchange on I-40. Your river crossings are showing no delays.
11: 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Call the Traffic Tracker Hotline, 505-767-9167. 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
22: Across the country right now, at this very moment, there are probably arguments taking place about who's doing more of the housework, the homework, the shuttling of kids from this activity to that. It's true. By and large, women do more of this than men. But doesn't have to be that way. And if you and your spouse can level that playing field, it's going to make both of you and your kids happier. Psychologist Yelena Kecmanovich says this might be how you get there. As hard as it might be at first, try to think of your partner like a teammate, not an adversary. Learn how to do some of the chores your partner does to get a better understanding of how much effort something takes. And finally, take the time to acknowledge what the other person is doing, and every now and then, even express your appreciation. That'll go a long way. I'm Dr. Sanjay Gupta, helping you live a better life.
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4: Dave and Mahoney.
5: Audrey, I pity you.
6: Why?
5: You don't get to enjoy the finer things in life because you don't have a wiener. So the other day, the other day we were.
7: Do we enjoy the finer things
5: yes,
7: in life?
5: Yes. The other day,
6: wieners.
7: Yeah.
5: Let me explain.
6: What?
5: So the other day we were talking about, at least for me, Mahoney didn't seem to share in this, which is odd. Ice in a urinal.
6: Mm-hmm.
5: How spectacular that is because so you get to melt it.
6: Gross. Yeah, that's the finer things in life.
5: Okay,
6: Mahoney, let me melt
5: it. You peed in a urinal.
7: Sure, of course, yeah.
5: And you didn't find it delightful?
7: I mean, I'm usually really drunk.
5: Right.
7: When I'm in a bar that has that and, I was making poor life choices traditionally.
6: It's actually going to make me throw up thinking about it.
5: That's the wrong type of situation because I'm thinking of like a higher end like steakhouse is where I've encountered.
7: I've never been to a steakhouse with a trough.
5: All right,
6: with ice cubes?
7: All I'm thinking of is college bars, man.
5: No, Rossi. Have you ever been to a nice establishment that has the ice in the urinals?
8: Only the finest, Dave. And no, yes. I've never seen ice in a urinal in a fine establishment.
5: Really?
6: Yeah,
5: really?
8: Just like Mahoney said, college bars.
7: College bars, bro.
6: Where
5: no, college bars is gross. No, I mean, like, I went to a nice steakhouse one time in Chicago, and they had ice in the urinal. And it was like the urinal that's on the ground, you know, like the full...
6: Oh, yeah.
5: Uh-huh. The tall
6: the
5: urinal.
6: Shower ones, yeah. Basically. This actually gives me the ick, and it makes me want to vomit, because you know that there's been a drunk person in one of those college bars who's gotten an ice cube out.
5: Oh, no.
7: I don't know about that. Maybe there, falling
6: I,
7: in.
6: I feel like there has got to be one.
5: No.
6: Really gross dares out there.
7: I've been blackout, like blackout peeing at a table blackout.
5: Yeah.
7: And even then, I'm like, the pee ice is a no-go.
5: We have limits.
9: What's up, guys? This is Jay. You were just talking about the ice in the urinals at restaurants and bars. Sorry, Mahoney, it is not like the fly or bee that's painted in there as a target. I've worked in restaurants for about 30 years now, and the places that I've worked at that require it, it's to show that you're checking the restroom. If there's no, so if a over the, you know, a regional or an owner comes in, if they don't see ice in the restrooms, it means you haven't been checking the restrooms frequently enough. So yeah, maybe there's a secondary advantage of the splash factor, but it's really just to see how often you're checking your restrooms. Have a good day, guys.
5: It is a sign of quality.
8: I worked at a radio station one time, and for promotional items, we had these urinal pads that they put in. When you peed on the pad, it changed colors, and you saw the radio station's logo on it.
7: Like a hypercolor?
8: Yeah, it was like a hypercolor.
5: And we wonder why radio stations are going out of business.
4: The Dave and Mahoney Show. 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
5: So the officials say that the boats are basically operating
7: it's
5: abilities
7: just a squad.
5: Are gone. They're, yeah,
7: we're in a boat.
5: He's squatting on boats.
6: Uh-huh. And, you can do that?
5: I mean,
7: international waters, baby.
6: Okay.
7: I mean, even though the Tampa Bay
5: is international waters.
6: I feel like more girls should be doing this.
5: I saw some pictures of the boats that he was squatting on. Yeah. They're not.
7: These aren't sexy time boats.
5: These aren't hot chick boats.
7: Nobody's taking their top off on these boats.
5: Yeah.
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14: We have a crash on westbound Paseo del Norte just west of Wyoming. Otherwise, it's still moving pretty smoothly through the city. North and southbound I-25 is flowing through the construction zone. No problems in the interchange on I-40. Your river crossings are showing no delays. See an accident? Call the Traffic Tracker Hotline, 505-767-9167. I'm Jerry Wright from the 96.3 News Radio, KKOB Traffic Center.
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3: So yesterday we were talking about that pretty dramatic scene at the office over in Indonesia where they had a humanoid robot that all of a sudden started doing karate and trying to fight everyone in the office.
4: Hilarious.
3: So, yeah.
5: We did see this.
3: Yeah.
5: There was part of me that watching this video goes, this was planned this way. Like, this is not like a robot going rogue, all of a sudden doing Bruce Lee. Like, if it was just swinging wildly, hitting people, but it looked like it was doing something straight out of Enter the Dragon.
3: It was like a choreographed move, yeah.
5: Upon watching it the second time, I feel like this was staged.
4: Weird PR for humanoids.
3: I would say it was staged, except for when it kicked the middle-aged woman directly in the ass, and then the guy that came in that was trying to help got kicked in the nuts by the robot.
5: Yeah, but people get kicked in the nuts all the time on camera on purpose. I mean, that's how Jackass is still Jackass.
3: Yeah, I mean, maybe you're right. I think that perhaps you're right. It was intentional, but maybe the office staff was not alerted to it because the robot, the little humanoid, straight up just donkey kicked this dude right in the pecker.
5: Oh, he got kicked for sure. But I feel like they planned this. Like, I think he knew he was going to get kicked. We've seen some of the robots that have gone like rogue in a sense of like they've like just bowed over children, you know? Yeah. Like, but it wasn't done in like, here's like, we're doing straight up kata from the Kumite blood sport style.
3: So I mentioned that I would love to fight a humanoid robot, and you know, I have something inside of me that makes me want to battle these machines, and I expressed that several times on the show over the last handful of weeks when these stories keep coming up. And good news, according to this guy at least, that means I'm not gay.
6: Dave, I gotta call and apologize to you, man. I'm sorry I question your sexuality. The whole thing with you and the robot, I am right there with you on that. Like, I called before and said I was going to smash some serious robot ass, given the chance. I mean, yeah, I'm with you on that. But anyways, I'm also a trash truck driver, and we're about to get a new Packer truck. And I swear on everything good, like burritos and BJs, man. If that thing comes with a surveillance system, I'm straight up quitting my job and sending my family into poverty. I don't even care. And you know, in my free time, I will be gathering up old microwaves and turning them into EMP guns. So when it all pops off, man, come look me up. We are the resistance. All right, take
4: resistance,
6: care.
4: Okay, what is this?
7: That's
4: we this shall resist against the human race.
5: How Terminator 2 should have started if it was actually aired on Tubi instead of, the movie theaters. See, here's the thing. I get that you've decided to join Dave's side, but Dave, he is
4: gay.
5: No. Well, whatever.
3: Gay for robots.
5: He's a robosexual because he has said many times he would 100% bang a robot.
4: You did. You have said that.
5: Yeah, and when Westworld was still on HBO.
3: Oh, those robots could get it.
4: Yeah,
5: see? He's an enemy. He can't be trusted sleeping with the enemy.
3: Especially that one that was dressed up as Ed Harris.
5: No, Ed Harris was he?
3: Oops.
5: He wasn't a robot.
3: Oops.
4: That was a real person with feelings.
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12: We've got an accident at westbound Paseo del Norte just west of Wyoming, and another crash in Santa Fe at St. Francis and West Alameda. Some delays there. Northbound Coors is down to one lane for construction approaching the Coors bypass. That's causing some considerable backups. Your river crossings are still flowing smoothly. Just a few brake lights popping up here and there on Alameda.
7: See an accident? Call the Traffic Tracker Hotline, 505-767-9167. I'm Jerry Wright from the 96.3 News Radio, KKOB Traffic Center.
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2: Curtis joining us today with a family secret. What's going on, man?
3: Well, we didn't find this out till my grandmother was on her deathbed, but my mom's woman that she thought was her sister really wasn't her sister. What happened was a woman had had a baby at the hospital when my grandmother worked, and she died, and my grandmother didn't think she could have children. So the doctor passed her out the baby out the back of the hospital, and it was so she didn't actually have a birth certificate or nothing.
2: The doctor was just like, well, you can't have kids, so here, take this one.
4: Like
2: so,
4: that, nurse.
2: Hang on. We got to back this up a little bit, because we hear a lot of stories about the secrets being revealed at the very last moment on the deathbed. But to find out that your sister is not your sister, pretty over the top. So the woman that gave birth to this girl passed away while she was giving birth. Is that right?
3: Yes.
2: And then the doctor, like, what year was this?
3: It was before my mom was born, so my mom was born in 44.
2: Uh-huh.
3: My grandmother ended up getting pregnant later on with my mom.
2: Okay, so they found this out at what age?
3: I was 12 when we found out. Grandma died in 1975.
2: Wow.
5: And she told your mom that her sister's not her sister then. And
2: did that mess them all up? Like, were they having a hard time coming to grips with all of this?
3: I think my aunt had more trouble with it than my mom. My mom said, she's my sister.
2: Yeah, I mean, I would imagine that finding out, like, because again, like, if you're grandma here, just take that with you to the grave. Like, don't mess up everyone's life on your way out and just be like,
5: but
2: hey.
5: That's the thing, too. Like, you know, they've been sisters their entire lives. That's the thing. Like, for me, you know, that nothing would change. It just feels weird, right?
2: Well, everything about this feels weird. Yeah, I mean, because I have some more questions here. I mean, you think about, you know, this poor lady that passed away while giving birth. Obviously tragic. But, like, what about her significant other that was the father of this child? The baby just gets given away out the back door by the doctor?
5: My guess is this is, you know, pre-40s or, you know, around the 40s, where if you're there and you're alone, this is, like, something that...
4: Yeah, you're thinking about a sweet experience in 2026.
5: Yeah, this is a young woman who got knocked up, together. Unfortunately. Yeah.
4: I mean, And you know what's funny is that the way that I'm hearing about this is that, you know, your grandma wanted a baby so bad. No, this was not necessarily handled in the best way, shape, or form. But you were talking about, like, the 30s here, the 20s maybe. You said it was before 1940.
2: Yeah.
4: So,
3: My mom, she's about 7 years older than my mom, and my mom was born in 44.
5: Oh, so yeah.
4: Okay, so in the 30s. We're talking 1930s here.
2: Almost 100 years ago.
4: Yeah, and, you know, things were just done differently. And
5: but you could do that back then, man.
4: She wanted a baby, and I know she loved her to death.
5: Yeah. You're like, you're not just taking a baby if you're not going to like that baby.
4: Again, this is not 2026 behavior.
2: So with the knowledge of your mom and her supposed sister, did they look anything alike, or was it pretty obvious?
3: Not really much. Didn't look much alike. And my mom had an older half-brother.
2: Mm-hmm.
3: Because her grandpa was born or married to somebody else before, and he married his housekeeper, which was my grandma.
4: Ooh, well,
2: another family secret.
5: Here's the thing I love. You know, even with all the drama that exists online today because of social media, that stuff was going on 100 years ago, too.
2: Yeah.
5: You know, we were acting a fool back then as well.
2: Yeah.
5: We're just horny and making bad decisions.
2: Yeah. Hooking up with a housekeeper, giving away babies. Yeah. It's a story as old as time.
3: Yep.
2: That is a good one, Curtis.
5: Thank you.
2: Appreciate it.
3: Thank you.
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7: These people remove the toothpick from their mouth when taking a wedding photo. It's the Redneck Report.
8: Redneck Report. I'm Dave and Mahoney.
2: You know that you are out of weapons in a fight when you are resorting to throwing your eyelashes? But that happened.
5: I've never put on false... Okay, that's not true. I have put on false eyelashes once, but it's been 30 years.
2: Mm-hmm.
5: Audrey, you are more attuned with the modern-day false eyelashes. Mm-hmm.
2: Can you weaponize them?
4: Not that I'm aware of. Okay. I think that was just, like, something random and chaotic.
5: If you poke somebody in the eye with your eyelashes? Could you do that?
4: They're just too flammy. Mm-hmm. They don't have a lot of stability in the spine.
5: Even the big ones like the yeah. No? Okay. Yeah. Butterfly ones?
2: Interesting decision. She threw them at a cop as well. So you're throwing fake eyelashes
4: slapped with a battery of an officer. That guy's a dork. It's a lash.
2: She did get charged with battery on a law enforcement officer, but it wasn't just the eyelashes. She was also like kicking his patrol vehicle and grabbing him
4: That's
2: and everything
4: like
2: else.
4: It.
2: Yeah, yeah.
4: Okay.
2: She's 68 years old, so got into an altercation.
4: Wearing a strip lash? Okay, I see. I know a baddie when I see one.
2: At RJ Gators in the Villages.
5: Okay.
2: RJ Gators. Look it up.
5: I'm looking up RJ Gators right now.
2: Look up the ratings on RJ Gators. So I guess there was an altercation that broke out between her and another woman, and then a guy tried to intervene, and she claimed that she was attacked. And then they went back and reviewed the video, because, of course, there's video of everything now. And they're like, no. And they saw that, sure enough, she had been very combative with both the woman and the man and the police officer that showed up. And, you know, when you're throwing your eyelashes again, you're out of resources.
5: I'm looking at the RJ Gators at 1015 Lakeshore Drive in the Villages of Florida. 2.9 out of 5 stars.
2: 2.9, hell
5: 200,
2: yeah.
5: 200 reviews. They do have a full bar, but this kind of looks like a retirement Twin Peaks.
2: I mean, that's exactly right.
5: The beer battered shrimp, the fried fish, not looking all that great, but they do have a full bar with 2 TVs.
2: Dude, they've got a Bloody Mary with a whole hamburger on top of it. Are you seeing that?
4: That sounds nice.
2: It's got a whole little slider sticking off the top.
4: But sometimes I do think that we're mixing food with beverage too much with a Bloody Mary. I do know that a burger would be easier just to slide off, but sometimes we go a little nuts with the Bloody Mary mix. Yeah.
5: They are right there on the water, which is maybe adds to the ambiance. And so I can see why you might not want to be forcefully removed from RJ Gators.
4: She's having a good time, man. She's just out here getting ready, got ready enough to where she had some strip lashes on, and then might have been overserved. Clearly the bartender's fault.
2: Mm-hmm.
5: Was this a weekend night? Do we know?
2: Didn't say.
5: So was this like a Tuesday or a Wednesday?
2: She popped off, though, for $1,500 bond, so she was able to get out.
5: That's it.
2: So
5: $150 to a bail bondsman, and she's walking free.
2: Let me introduce you to a 38-year-old man named Blake Reed. He got arrested in an RV in a Walmart parking lot in Lumberton, New Jersey. The incident began after police responded to a dispute in the parking lot that got escalated because there was some kind of robbery, I guess. Somebody claimed that maybe this guy had stolen something from them. He ran into the RV, refused to come out. He was talking with the officers, and they were like, come on, man, you got to come out. And that's when he showed them that he was armed with a flamethrower, which... pretty cool.
5: But I feel like if you are going to arm yourself from inside an RV, a flamethrower does not feel like the best weapon of choice.
4: It feels Mad Max.
5: It feels like you're going to just turn, you're just gonna barbecue yourself inside that RV.
2: Yeah, I mean, flamethrowers are readily available, but they're not used very often because they're just not that practical. I mean, a flamethrower is pretty awesome if you're, I don't know, hunting scorpions in your backyard or something. But otherwise...
4: This is again, one of those things that's just a dude fantasy.
2: Yeah.
4: I've never even been around a flamethrower before.
2: Oh, so you're missing out.
4: Am I?
2: Yeah.
4: I don't know, man. I don't think so. I think I'm good.
5: You can buy them on Amazon now.
4: Yeah. You can?
5: Oh, yeah.
4: That feels like they should be regulated.
5: Some of them are. There's levels. So I've done extensive research on flamethrowers.
4: Oh, my God, man.
5: And so there's several different kinds. There's like the propane ones are the bitch ones. You got to have like something with like an actual fuel because the ones with the actual fuel can be shot like up to 70 feet. They're used mostly for clearing like brush and stuff.
4: Okay, that makes sense to farm, but I mean, are farmers really getting all of that from Amazon.com?
2: I mean, they sell like the propane ones at Home Depot for $113.
4: What?
2: Yeah,
4: that feels like you shouldn't be able to do that, but I mean, I guess then again, you can buy a gun at Walmart, so yeah. I mean, I guess you can buy whatever you want. It's America.
2: The standoff with the cops lasted 14 plus hours.
5: Man, hopefully those cops got some overtime.
2: Got some overtime.
4: What?
2: Like Blake's dumbass isn't going to do anything with his Home Depot flamethrower. So let me introduce you to the Tampa Bay Boat Bandit. A Florida man received 20 citations because I guess he'd been living on or owning a whole bunch of vessels that were basically busted-ass boats that were floating in the bay. And the state has spent more than $370,000 removing all these busted boats that have been connected to them from Florida waterways. So the officials say that the boats are basically, you know, operating
0: it's
2: abilities
0: just a squatter.
2: Are gone. They're, yeah,
0: we're in a boat.
2: He's squatting on boats.
4: Uh-huh. And, you can do that?
2: I mean,
0: international waters, baby.
4: Okay.
0: I mean, even though the Tampa Bay is international waters.
4: I feel like more girls should be doing this.
2: I saw some pictures of the boats they that he was dumps. Squatting on. Yeah. They're not.
0: These aren't sexy time boats.
2: These aren't hot chick boats.
0: Nobody's taking their top off on these boats.
2: Yeah.
0: These are boats that can't even hold up a flag.
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11: We have an accident at southbound Lomas at Wyoming. In Santa Fe, we're still working the crash. St. Francis and West Alameda. Lights at Candelaria and University flashing red. And northbound Coors is down to one lane for construction as you approach the Coors bypass. Now, north and southbound I-25 through the construction zone, we're starting to see some stress there. River crossings still flowing pretty well.
12: See an accident? Call the Traffic Tracker Hotline, 505-767-9167. I'm Jerry Wright from the 96.3 News Radio, KKOB Traffic Center.
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1: Point 5, The Pit. Because silence is awkward and Katy Perry is worse.
28: It's called taste.
29: Get

0: I figured out my path to success, you guys. All I need is $10,000 and a beard.
1: Okay.
2: So you've got, you could probably get one. The other one, not so sure.
0: $10,000 I may be able to come across over enough time. The beard, maybe not for me. However, the reason I say $10,000 and a beard is because for $10,000, you can get a beard.
1: Okay.
2: So that how much a beard transplant costs now?
0: Yes. So there is a venture capitalist that spent $10,000 on a beard transplant after feeling that his youthful appearance affected how seriously he was being taken at work.
3: Okay.
0: So the investor said that in private equity and venture capital meetings, he felt his, quote, baby face and patchy beard made others view him as less experienced or authoritative.
1: So it's the patchy beard, not your baby face. Let's get that straight. Because there's nothing that is more... I think probably like discrediting if you have a patchy beard you're trying to grow out.
0: Well, that's like you have to know, right? Like, for example, me, patchy ass beard. Like,
1: just shave.
0: I just don't ever do that.
1: Correct.
0: Because why would I do that? He said before surgery, he tried options that included all the stuff, the beard growth products and the vitamins. And of course, none of that stuff actually works. Then he actually decided I'm going to pay the $10,000 to get a beard transplant. And he said after the beard grew in, he noticed people treating him differently at work with meetings, feeling more professional, less focused on his appearance. Dude, if your beard was that distracting, yeah, of course people weren't taking you seriously because you're showing up looking like a scraggly ass dog.
2: Or you're just out here trying to justify your purchase, because every big purchase and dumb purchase that I make, I justify to myself in some way, shape, or form to make it feel like I'm not wasting money, even though I am.
0: He said the biggest change was not the beard itself, but the increase in confidence, feeling less concerned about how others perceived him. Yeah, man, like if you do something for yourself that makes you feel better and more confident, cool. That's great.
2: Audrey, let me
1: I'm
2: ask you this.
1: I'm trying to find this guy online right now.
2: Let me ask you this, though. Has your Instagram or TikTok algorithm led you to men who are getting hair replacement surgery done at all? Whose faces are swelling up like crazy? Did you know, Dave?
0: What?
2: Oh, I didn't know this was a possible side effect of getting hair transplants where your whole face swells to the point where your eyes can't, like, they basically close shut. Because the your body is reacting to, it is a major surgery, and so you start swelling in your eye. It looks like you got beat up by the Incredible Hulk.
0: Really?
2: Yeah, in some cases.
1: So yeah, because it's the swelling of like the blood rushing to the area in an attempt to heal it.
0: Oh.
1: So it's like Mahoney said, it's causing massive, massive swelling.
2: And your head getting a little bit deformed.
0: Man, I'm just trying to go in here and get some hair plugs, and next thing you know, my whole head's exploding.
2: Pretty much.
1: It feels like that. I mean, it goes down.
0: Could that happen with a beard transplant? Asking for a friend?
2: Probably.
0: Yeah. Okay. I'll pass.
4: This is Dave and Mahoney.
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12: We have an accident at southbound Lomas at Wyoming. In Santa Fe, we're still working the crash. St. Francis and West Alameda. Lights at Candelaria and University flashing red. And northbound Coors is down to one lane for construction as you approach the Coors bypass. Now, north and southbound I-25 through the construction zone, we're starting to see some stress there. River crossings still flowing pretty well.
3: See an accident? Call the Traffic Tracker Hotline, 505-767-9167. I'm Jerry Wright from the 96.3 News Radio, KKOB Traffic Center.
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0: 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I need a check.
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1: Randy is joining us today with a family secret. What's going on, Randy?
2: Well, when my mom was young, this was like in the late 40s, they lived in Oregon, and they were getting ready to go back to Missouri. And on the way back, her sister got sick, and they stopped at a doctor's office and never went back and got her.
1: Excuse me? Okay.
2: They just left.
1: Hang on, she got
3: Joe dirted.
1: What did she get sick with?
2: I have no idea. Like I said, my mom was young and stuff, and they stopped at a doctor's, and she was sick, and they said they'd come back, and then they just took off and went to Missouri and never went back to the other.
1: How old was the sister?
2: Probably about 9 or 10.
4: Oh,
1: dude,
4: my God.
1: That is insane.
4: Do they know what happened to her at all, or is it just like, out of sight, out of mind? Hope she's well.
2: Well, she finally did a look for her in like the 80s and found out that the doctor adopted her and kept her, and they ended up meeting. But
1: she did. Well, how did the meeting go? Like, what was that like?
2: Well, the meeting was okay with my mom and her sister, but
1: yeah.
2: She would never talk to the mother again.
1: Well, no kidding. And I mean, don't get me wrong, as a parent that has been on many a road trip with my kids, I've thought about it.
4: I mean, we just stopped to pee. Like, we told you to pee at the last rest stop.
1: I left you at a Buc-ee's. It's nice.
3: So let me ask you this. So you grew up with, like, knowing your grandparents. Do you think that they were, like, nice people? Like, were they nice to you?
1: What's your mom's take on her parents?
3: Well, not even that. Like, were they kind to you?
2: No, I never cared for them or anything else like that.
3: So they kind of were just, like, crummy people.
4: Well, so it sounds like, hear me out. If she was adopted by a doctor, that sounds like a pretty, like, if you're going to get adopted by somebody, a doctor who, you know, was taking care of you when you were sick and abandoned, that seems like somebody who actually might care for her.
1: Yeah.
4: As opposed to just, you
1: and
4: know.
1: Maybe have the means to, like, at least they didn't leave her at a truck stop or something like that. Yeah, boy, what a crazy story.
2: She probably ended up having a hell of a lot better life because my parents back in that time lived in some little place called Wormsaw, Missouri that was only like a post office and a bar was the whole town.
4: The essentials.
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9: 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Just slight delays all four directions. 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
10: See an accident? Call the Traffic Tracker Hotline, 505-767-9167. 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
2: Oh, boy, the claws have come out. Chadwick Boseman and his brothers are now filing a petition to try to get his widow removed as the administrator of the estate. A Clark County court has been asked to remove his widow as the administrator of the estate because they claim that she is misusing all of the funds. And this sort of thing is just so gross to me. I mean, Chadwick Boseman, you know, Black Panther, obviously very successful when he was alive.
3: Tragically passed away
2: at a very young age. But to have, you know, his wife and brothers fighting over his money.
3: I hate that, man.
2: It's just, ugh.
3: You know, I get it, you know, but, like, his wife is the person who...
2: He chose.
3: Yeah.
2: That's, it, I, like... I
3: your partner, that, like, family's one thing, but when you marry, the way the law works is that whoever you marry is basically going to be handling that kind of stuff, unless you specify otherwise.
2: Yeah, so they're fighting over royalties and residuals and intellectual property rights.
4: Why would his brothers ever have access to that? Why would that ever be his brothers?
2: You don't get access to that. I mean, I've got brothers. I think about, like, if one of them were to pass away and they had made it in life and had a whole bunch of money, the idea that I would be like, hey, sorry, wife of my brother, we have a say in my brother. No, I don't.
3: No,
2: it's
3: like, I can have an opinion, but that's like, again, why, like, it just sucks seeing this because they don't have any children. They didn't have any children,
2: right?
3: You know, and it's like, I get it that you lost a brother.
2: That sucks.
3: She lost her partner.
2: Yeah,
4: that's just greed, man. This is stuff that they talk about. Like, whenever you are looking into the type of individuals that were never actually, like, in love with their family members, they only just loved them more whenever they became more successful.
3: Or what they
4: and
3: could
4: people,
3: do
4: like,
3: for them.
4: Absolutely. And people pop out of the woodworks like cockroaches whenever it comes to money. I think it's so disgusting. And I think that they should be put on blast for their shameful behavior.
3: But also, let that be a reminder. When you are getting married, you know, the person who you are marrying can have, you know, medical power of attorney over you. And, like, it's probably the most important thing, the most important choice you make. So make sure whoever you're marrying is a good person.
2: Yeah, that's good advice, Mahoney. Yeah, make sure that they're not going to, you know, treat you, even if you do pass, poorly after the fact. But at the same time, these brothers can kick rocks.
3: Yeah.
1: This is Dave and Mahoney.
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5: Dave and Mahoney.
6: Mahoney, something that you've learned time and time again, because you've done it time and time again, is don't date
7: coworkers.
6: Right. Yeah.
7: Do not date coworkers. That is a terrible, terrible, terrible idea.
8: So you're giving advice from personal experience.
7: Well, no. I mean, if you care about your job, I mean, like, every one of those women who dated me ended up getting fired.
8: Oh, my God.
6: Yeah. Yeah.
7: I mean, I didn't get fired.
6: No, he didn't get fired. No, Mahoney got promoted.
8: Oh, my God.
7: That's terrible.
6: He's manager material over here.
8: Yeah, holy sheesh.
6: Yeah, Mahoney ran through a number of coworkers back in the day. And, you know, at the time, like, don't get me wrong, it can be like flirty and fun. And like, I get how people fall in love at the office, right? Like,
7: yeah.
6: It feels a little bit dangerous.
7: But when you're planning on staying a place for a while, like at that time in my life, I was like, I'm moving at any point. You know, I was like, it was radio. You moved all the time.
6: You're ready to pack up and go.
7: Yeah.
6: Like, you've got a one-bedroom apartment at best.
7: Right. Yeah. I was renting a room from somebody, that sort of thing. Like, I wasn't putting roots down. Like, if you're putting roots down, you can't be, and it's a good job. Like, I was making no money.
6: Yeah.
7: So I didn't give a damn. I'm like, I could go bartend and make 5 times what I'm making right now.
6: Yeah, I mean,
7: versus
6: we see that all the time. People that do have good jobs sometimes are in other relationships, like they're married as well, and they end up falling for somebody, their work husband or their work wife or whatever it is. And the next thing you know, not only does their life blow up because they're, you know, cheating on their significant other, but their career blows up. And you talk about, like, simultaneously everything bad happening that possibly could happen at the same time. It goes down in flames. This is a case of two Florida teachers that had previously dated and also have a kid together. They were both arrested after they got into a physical altercation inside of a classroom at their school in Miami. And they got into a confrontation that was so big that it escalated into a physical fight. And one of them ended up pepper spraying the other one.
7: Oh, God.
6: Yeah, and somebody got knocked out. It was just a total disaster. So, again, just a word of advice from people that have been there before.
8: Hell no, do it. But that was the people who they worked with's best day ever.
7: If you like that job, don't do it.
8: It is boring at work.
6: Okay.
8: I need more pepper spraying of couples inside of workplaces.
6: So let me revise my statement. Don't do it yourself. Encourage others to do it.
8: Yeah, man. Date Alisa. She's from HR. Date her. It's a good idea.
5: This is Dave and Mahoney. It's Dave and Mahoney.
6: So the officials say that the boats are basically operating.
7: It's
6: abilities
7: just a squatter.
6: They're
7: in a boat.
6: He's squatting on boats.
7: Uh-huh.
8: And you can do that?
6: I mean,
7: international waters, baby.
8: Okay.
7: I mean, even though the Tampa Bay is
6: international waters.
8: I feel like more girls should be doing this.
6: I saw some pictures of the boats
7: he was
6: squatting on.
7: Yeah.
6: They're not.
7: These aren't sexy boats.
6: These aren't hot chick boats.
7: Nobody's taking their top off on these boats.
6: Yeah.
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3: 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You are trying to figure out what they are. 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Mahoney and Audrey available as Lifeline should you need them. And Greg is joining us today. 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
3: All right, my man. 92,000 views on this first one. Good luck.

0: Okay, Phil. Phil Edgar Music is the name of that artist. And yeah, you're right. Was good. And also very on point for what he was trying to cover there. Greg, do you know it?
1: That's Springsteen. I want to say Born to Run.
0: It is. Okay, this next one here, pretty popular, 273,000 views on it. It's from an artist called YouTube.mp3. Okay, here we go.

0: funky as hell, man. That was great.
1: I was feeling it.
0: Okay, Greg, do you know that one?
2: That was Dire Straits. Sultans of Swing.
0: Yeah.
1: We knew you'd get there.
0: All right.
1: Two for awesome. Two.
0: Okay, taking away your lifelines. You don't need them. You can win it right here with a full point. So this is the most popular one of the day. It's got 1.3 million views. If you get a full point here, you win it. If not, we have one more that we'll go to. Sure to be necessary, but you can win it right here with a full point. Good luck. Guaranteed.

0: Three for three, all really good.
1: Put her on Broadway. No, that was kidding. Great.
0: Greg, For the Win, do you know it?
2: Yeah, that's Queen Killer. Yeah. Or She's a Killer.
0: Killer Queen by
3: close.
0: Queen.
3: Close.
0: Yeah.
4: Close. This is Dave and Mahoney.
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0: get to another Friday somehow, some way.
1: And we are drinking. And we are drinking good today, my friends. Because today we are drinking not one, but two different craft ciders.
2: With gorgeous cans.
1: Been around since 2018. It's called Six Bird Cider Co. Mm-hmm. And, you know, we love birds here on the show. And the way that they came about this name, back in 2018, 2019, they got a cease and desist to change their company's name. And all their social media got deleted by some dick named Kevin from California.
2: Freaking Kevin.
1: And
3: California Kevin ruining everything.
1: It's run by a family and three cousins. They all said, I got one bird for Kevin, and then two birds, and then three birds, and then all six had six middle fingers up. And so,
2: that's amazing. Six bird. That
1: love it.
2: So great.
1: Love the name. So that's the genesis on that. And the two different ciders that we have today from Six Bird Cider Company. We've got the Apple Pie a la mode or the Who's Your Caddy. Which one would you like to start with first, Audrey?
2: After further review, I was thinking, why don't we start off a little light? Start off with a little bit of something that's a little lighter on our taste buds with some lemongrass, raspberry, and tea for the Who's Your Caddy.
1: And first off, Who's Your Caddy? Great name. Love it. Dave and I love drinking when we're golfing.
3: Mm-hmm.
1: And, I mean, this one may get a little away from us, coming in at 7% ABV.
2: Oh, that's a good golf beer percentage. 7%er?
3: Well, maybe he's playing 9.
1: And these come in pints. So these are big. So the five categories which we rate every single beverage here are look, smell, taste, feel, and drinkability. Audrey's already talked about the artwork. That's what it is. And I love an Arnold Palmer, and that's what this is inspired by. So let's take a big drink. Or Dave, tell us what you think.
3: It drinks real easy, brother.
2: Especially for 7%, where's the booze?
3: There's no booze in there. It drinks like, it tastes like a raspberry sweet tea.
1: Yes, mm-hmm. That is so good.
3: It goes down
1: and
3: really
1: it's light.
3: Good.
1: I was, because again, you see 7%. And you expect heavy.
4: Morning.
2: Yes.
1: That is not heavy at all. Like, nicely carbonated.
3: You said it exactly right, Audrey. Where is the alcohol? Because you could pour this over ice, and you would think this was just an iced tea.
2: I mean,
3: have no idea.
2: I am really impressed, too, because whenever we're talking about, like, raspberry flavorings, a lot of times they feel, like, syrupy. Just kind of fruited flavors in general feel syrupy. I don't really particularly know what lemongrass is, but I do taste some sort of, like, citrus vibe in there. I think it's supposed to be, like, earthier. Mm-hmm. But it tastes great. I am a big fan of this. It does taste like an Arnold Palmer, like a lemonade, raspberry lemonade.
1: It's nicely balanced, too. One of the things that I always fear when I'm drinking something that is a little bit sweeter or something, or you think it may be sweeter, is that it gets that coin. This has got a phenomenal balance to it. That raspberry is delicious. The black tea comes through in there, and I think that helps balance out that. Like,
3: yeah, there's no aftertaste.
1: No. And you get some of that with some ciders, too. So, man.
2: I'm really, really, really, really, really impressed by that. Wow. Okay.
1: Wow. I mean, that is, Dave, if we ever decide to get off our lazy asses and go golfing again, I think all we need is a 4-pack of this. We'll be
3: each.
1: Maybe a staycation. We'll find a golf course that where we don't have to go anywhere or call an Uber.
3: Yeah.
1: We could just stay there after that round.
3: Casino golf course. Make some bad decisions.
1: Okay. Well, I think it's unanimous. We all love that
3: Boss, you're awesome. You digging it?
5: Here's the thing, Dave. It's a very high-level ranking executive within the company.
3: Brother.
5: You know that I frown upon beer for breakfast, but this is not beer. This is cider. Mm. So I'm going to partake. Bottoms up. I love it.
3: You love it.
2: That's really
3: love
2: good. I don't know. Are we rating these collectively as a whole today? Or are you,
1: you can rate it. What would you give that?
2: I would rate that a 4.3.
1: Yeah. Wow. Yeah. High.
3: I don't disagree. I mean, it's sweet, and I don't traditionally like sweet stuff,
2: but
3: it's not overly sweet. It's chill.
2: The earth of the tea.
1: I will say this. That is one of the best ciders
2: I've ever had.
1: Oh. And, like, I'm not usually drawn to a ton of ciders. There's a couple that I like that are mass-produced that I will drink here and there that I would drink all the time.
2: Because what do you think whenever you think of a cider?
1: I had a cigar last night, and I wish I would have cracked one of these open. I am mad at myself.
3: So
1: I'm mad at myself for not drinking this.
2: So you think of cigars. That's not quite what I was thinking of. But, I mean, like, with a cider, I normally think, like fall vibes, like an angry orchard or just a more of an apple-y vibe.
3: This is a straight-up summer
2: vibe. That's so sweet.
1: So that's a golf vibe. I mean, Who's Your Caddy? Great beer.
2: That was great.
1: Great craft cocktail right there. Let's crack open this one. This is the apple pie a la mode. So maybe now, a little bit richer.
2: Now, go ahead. Whenever you open it up, give that a whiff.
1: Smells like apple pie.
2: It just smells like just apple like pie.
1: Cinnamon. Big cinnamon.
2: Smells like a Hobby Lobby.
3: I'm not. It does smell like a Hobby Lobby. Smells like a Hobby Lobby. Smells like a candle aisle.
1: Fresher than a Hobby Lobby, I will say.
3: I will say
2: a little candle-y.
3: A lot of times these are problematic because, you know, when you have such a big nose on it, you're trying to be sweet, you're trying to taste just like an apple pie. That can be difficult sometimes.
2: Yeah, does it taste like an apple pie? See.
1: And this one won the bronze medal at the World Beer Cup in 2025.
3: Oh, my God.
1: So, I mean,
2: dude,
1: well rated.
2: So they are only ciders. Six Bird is only ciders, I'm asking.
1: Yes.
2: I don't know.
1: Yes.
2: I mean,
1: they are a cider brewery.
2: I don't know
3: that is
2: if
3: tremendous.
2: I have ever had a cider as good as I have ever had it from Six Bird.
3: I agree. I've never had a cider.
2: Standing.
3: I never gravitate towards ciders because I just traditionally don't really like them that much.
2: I will never buy a cider that's not from them.
5: When you see something as apple pie flavored, you kind of expect it to be a little bit heavy. It's not heavy
1: at all.
5: Heavy.
3: It's super light.
2: Wow.
3: Just imagine that on like a warm summer evening.
2: It's because they're not trying to go too sweet. And I think a lot of times with ciders, what they're trying to do is they're putting too much of like the vanilla in there, or like there's just too much dessert forward feeling. These are really like light bodied. There's no alcohol. How are they making it to where you're not tasting a drop of this alcohol at 7% ABV? That's not low. That is not low at all.
1: And the key, Audrey, I think, you know, again, that sweetness that you get from some of the macro ciders, it's not there. This is well balanced, yet still very flavorful, not overpowering. And for me, when I rate something very high, I give, you know, like balance is a very key point to that. And this is phenomenal. I mean, like, if you cover my eyes, you would have told me what this was, I could have picked out, this is apple pie.
3: It's
2: so,
3: apple pie.
2: Let me read the side of the can. First of all, we did not do what it said. We're really bad at directions here. We're supposed to gently roll the can on this one. Interesting. Whatever.
1: I rolled it when I drove it here.
2: Yeah. But it says this is a carbonated apple wine with cinnamon, definitely, agave, and Madagascar vanilla beans.
1: I don't know what agave tastes like.
2: Agave is just a sweetener. It's just like a nice sweetener.
1: Is that what you put on sunburns?
5: I just put both of them in my mouth at the same time. Don't do that.
2: I am so impressed.
3: We've all learned that lesson once or twice in life.
2: Listen, I don't listen to the instructions. I'm just going to do it.
1: Audrey's double fisting two at once.
2: Yeah, maybe don't do that. But really good independently.
1: Phenomenal independently. I will rate this one. So I will say the Sick Bird Cider Company Apple Pie a la mode on Mahoney's Cider Scale. Let's purchase it.
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94.5 The Pit. I'm Rick Havoc. Happy Friday to you. I got 3 days grace coming up, and right after that, a pair of tickets up for grabs to see Motionless in White next week at First Financial Credit Union Amphitheater.

0: 94.5, The Pit. Here's another cool show coming to the ABQ, Motionless in White. Next week, Tuesday, at First Financial Credit Union Amphitheater, along with Lorna Shore and Fit for a King. That's going to be a great show. Tickets are already on sale, but why buy them when you can win them? I got a pair up for grabs right now. If you want to go see Motionless in White, just text the word WHITE to 505-767-9145 right now for your chance to win. Good luck.
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0: 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Dot, the delivery robot, it's a cute little robot that delivers your food. Apparently, it can go 20 miles an hour, and it's going to need to go 20 miles an hour, at least in this city, because, man, to me, you see this bright red thing cruising down the street, you know there's, like, delicious food inside of it. I see people chasing after these big time or just grabbing them and throwing them into the back of a truck, man. Good luck.
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0: 104.5 The Pit, Marilyn Manson. Looking for something to do tonight? A good metal show going on over at Revel, Dying Wish. This was the week that marked the one-year anniversary of the death of Ozzy Osbourne. We got some Ozzy coming up right after this.
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13: How do you even explain common sense to somebody that doesn't have common sense? 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
13: 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Damn it.
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94.5, The Pit. I'm Rick Havoc. Got Black Label Society coming up. And right after that, ESPN fires a slew of on-air talent because they got to give all the money to one guy.

0: 94.5 The Pit. So ESPN fired a whole bunch of on-air talent this week, among others Ryan Clark and Bart Scott, who do NFL commentary. They fired Carl Ravitch, who's been doing baseball for like 30-some years. A bunch of other ones, too. A lot of people pointing the finger at Pat McAfee because he just signed a new $65 million a year contract with ESPN. McAfee has also announced his debut country album, The Diary of a Polarizing Figure. That's not a joke. Like, he's actually putting out a country music album. I really cannot wait to ignore it.
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10: A better life with Dr. Sanjay Gupta.
11: Even for people who fall asleep easily, staying asleep can be difficult. You wake up, your mind starts to race, you can't turn those thoughts off. Sleep experts say there are a few things you can try. Cognitive shuffling. That's when you choose a random, impersonal, non-emotional word. Then for each letter of that word, think of as many words that begin with each letter as you can before moving on to the next one. It distracts your brain from stress. It also mimics the fragmented thought patterns that usually occur as you drift off to sleep. Sensory grounding is something else. That's when you work through things you can hear, feel, see, smell, or taste. That helps you to be in the moment instead of dwelling on the past or the future. Or just do a mental walkthrough of a place you know well. Familiar but neutral imagery that can calm the brain. I'm Dr. Sanjay Gupta, helping you live a better life.
12: It
5: is Dave and Mahoney.
12: Every day in Audrey's DMs, there is some dude who sometimes the message is so egregious she has to share it with us. She's like, listen to this DM I just got.
13: I can tell you what is incredibly unattractive to me. The braggadocious nature of this is who I know, this is what I can do. People.
14: That does not impress you at all.
13: At all.
15: Was that Shania Twain? That don't impress me much.
5: The Dave and Mahoney Show. 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
12: We both had beetle tattoos. You, rhinoceros. Me, stag. You were the strangest and most compelling person I've ever met.
15: The flying beetles?
12: Yeah.
13: June bugs?
15: No. Big beetles. Depending on where you're at in the country, there are some big-ass beetles that fly that
12: She's
15: look
12: talking
15: like...
12: talking about June bugs, that's right.
15: No.
13: Or are you talking about katydids? We should be called Katie Don'ts, because don't come in my face.
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0: 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Foo Fighters and 3 Days Grace coming up right after this.
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14: Westworld,
11: purposes.
14: This is how Westworld happens.
11: Yeah, but you wouldn't hook up with a hot
14: 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I would not.
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12: Whenever you've been wearing your pants too tight for too long, that you've got that indentation in your body.
11: Yeah.
12: That's what it looks like.
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12: Oh, what?
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11: Gotta be careful,
14: man. That's what we tell ourselves.
12: That's what we tell ourselves.
11: The doctors took a little bit too much off the top.
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16: Even for people who fall asleep easily, staying asleep can be difficult. You wake up, your mind starts to race, you can't turn those thoughts off. Sleep experts say there are a few things you can try. Cognitive shuffling. That's when you choose a random, impersonal, non-emotional word. Then for each letter of that word, think of as many words that begin with each letter as you can before moving on to the next one. It distracts your brain from stress. It also mimics the fragmented thought patterns that usually occur as you drift off to sleep. Sensory grounding is something else. That's when you work through things you can hear, feel, see, smell, or taste. That helps you to be in the moment instead of dwelling on the past or the future, or just do a mental walkthrough of a place you know well. Familiar but neutral imagery that can calm the brain. I'm Dr. Sanjay Gupta, helping you live a better life.
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1: 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One of the best angry songs to listen to that I can think of. I'm Rick Havoc. Got music from I Prevail coming up. This is Eva Under Fire. 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

0: 94.5, The Pit, I Prevail. All right, this one's fun. Hypothetically, if you entered into a zombie apocalypse, who would you want as a companion based upon their profession? A poll gave people six choices of various occupations of who would you rather be with. The occupations were an MMA fighter, an engineer, a doctor, an ex-police officer, a ship captain, or a pilot. Not surprisingly, almost everybody went for the doctor, or at least 51%. That was far and away the number one answer. That makes perfect sense to me. Engineer came in second, then police officer, and then way in the back, ship captain, MMA fighter, and pilot. Nobody needs that much hand-to-hand combat against zombies, really. You definitely want the doctor, even though you would definitely also want to double-check what exactly he had his doctorate in, and hopefully it's medicine and not that he has a PhD in art history.
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11: I have no problem with fun dogs doing their thing, and they're like, oh, he's friendly, and then immediately starts nipping at us. 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
12: 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You can't just freak out on the dog and punt it. 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
15: What are the chances you are listening to this while drinking a nice hot cup of coffee? If so, don't let me stop you. For years, we've been reporting on the health benefits of coffee, and that's not going to stop today. A new study, this one out of Harvard School of Public Health, found that coffee and tea could help lower your risk of developing dementia. People who enjoyed 1 to 3 caffeinated cups a day saw the biggest impact. In addition to the caffeine, coffee contains hundreds of bioactive compounds that can influence inflammation, glucose metabolism, vascular function, and oxidative stress. It's also possible coffee drinkers might be doing other things that keep them healthy. Eating a more balanced diet, getting plenty of exercise, sleep, not smoking, or drinking too much alcohol. And finally, staying socially active. I'm Dr. Sanjay Gupta, helping you live a better life.
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Falling in Reverse with Jelly Roll on 94.5 The Pit. I'm Rick Havoc. Got Five Finger Death Punch coming up. And right after that, something weird was going on last night, and I don't think it was lightning.

0: 94.5, The Pit. So I'd almost forgotten about it until I was checking out the Albuquerque subreddit today. A lot of people talking about the flashing lights in the sky last night. And yes, I know everyone's like, it was just lightning. I'm not sure what it was like over in Rio Rancho, where people said there was tons of lightning going on. But I would live in the South Valley, and I was seeing every 1 minute, almost exactly, it was like the firework was going off, but with no sound. There was, if it was lightning, there was no thunder. And it was very regular, like almost every minute. At one point, I went out onto my street and was standing there looking at it for a while, like looking off in the west, and almost every minute, a massive light would flash, like a huge firework, but no sound. And it went on for quite a while. So everybody was talking about this, and a lot of people said, yeah, you never seen lightning. I've seen lightning all my life, and I've never seen anything quite like that before. So I'm starting to believe maybe some of the conspiracy theories that had to do with all the helicopters that have been flying around the city lately.
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11: I have no problem with fun dogs doing their thing, and they're like, oh, he's friendly, and then immediately starts nipping at us. 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
14: Back in 2019, I made a documentary for HBO called One Nation Under Stress. And what was true then is still true now. Money and financial problems are consistently ranked as the number one cause of stress in the United States. And a brand new study out of the Mayo Clinic found that worrying about money may age the heart even faster than traditional risk factors. Unlike an acute stressor, such as a short-term work deadline or a brief illness, financial strain is often chronic and ongoing. And because money affects so many aspects of daily life, financial stress can be difficult to escape. Even so, financial stress does not mean you're doomed. Just means you need to double down on the things you know are good for heart health. Diet, exercise, sleep, and of course not smoking. I'm Dr. Sanjay Gupta, helping you live a better life.
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0: 94.5 The Pit. So local boy Diego Pavia got cut from the Baltimore Ravens just before training camp began. There was all kinds of stuff on social media making fun of him and how small he is. I don't actually think it's his size that hurt him so much as his mouth.
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25: Back in 2019, I made a documentary for HBO called One Nation Under Stress. And what was true then is still true now. Money and financial problems are consistently ranked as the number one cause of stress in the United States. And a brand new study out of the Mayo Clinic found that worrying about money may age the heart even faster than traditional risk factors. Unlike an acute stressor, such as a short-term work deadline or a brief illness, financial strain is often chronic and ongoing. And because money affects so many aspects of daily life, financial stress can be difficult to escape. Even so, financial stress does not mean you're doomed, just means you need to double down on the things you know are good for heart health: diet, exercise, sleep, and of course, not smoking. I'm Dr. Sanjay Gupta, helping you live a better life.
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And yes, our erratic behavior does go against everything in the Cumulus Media Handbook.

Albuquerque, New Mexico. What is up? It is Friday, July 24th, 2026, just a few minutes after 2 o'clock. I am DC. That was Green Day. Every single time I hear that song, I think about the Seinfeld finale. I don't think I'm the only one either. That was one of the most watched episodes of all time. So the wait is over. All you LeBron fans, you're going to have to switch those jerseys because starting this season, LeBron James will be playing for the Philadelphia 76ers. We've got some breaking news for you coming right up. I'm also going to give some tickets away to Motionless in White this hour, so don't go anywhere. Right now, I've got Disturbed on 94.5 The Pit.

0: Johnny Hawkins from Nothing More teaming up with The Who for Lost Soul. I'm DC. This is Morgan Norwood from ABC with your LeBron James breaking news.
1: LeBron James posting on X writing he was pretty sure he played his last game after the season ended, saying that he needed time to decide whether he still loved the game. Well, the answer is, quote, I still truly love this game, and I have so much more to give. LeBron, we know, is signing a two-year, $8 million deal with the Philadelphia 76ers, according to our partners at ESPN. It also comes with a player option for the second season. James says that this decision wasn't necessarily about money or family. Also posting at X, I still want to compete, to win, and to have a chance at the feeling of winning another championship.
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24: What are the chances you are listening to this while drinking a nice hot cup of coffee? If so,
0: Don't let me stop you. For years, we've been reporting on the health benefits of coffee, and that's not going to stop today. A new study, this one out of Harvard School of Public Health, found that coffee and tea could help lower your risk of developing dementia. People who enjoyed 1 to 3 caffeinated cups a day saw the biggest impact. In addition to the caffeine, coffee contains hundreds of bioactive compounds that can influence inflammation, glucose metabolism, vascular function, and oxidative stress. It's also possible coffee drinkers might be doing other things that keep them healthy. Eating a more balanced diet, getting plenty of exercise, sleep, not smoking, or drinking too much alcohol. And finally, staying socially active. I'm Dr. Sanjay Gupta, helping you live a better life.
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0: I'm Jeff Symbieta with your Sports Animal Short, brought to you by Sandia Resort and Casino. What a difference 3 days makes. After getting beat by 21 in the first round of the $2 million The Basketball Tournament, the Enchantment, a team made up of New Mexico-based alumni coached by Kenny Thomas, beat the Aftershocks. 74-68 in Wichita, Vance Jackson scored 29. The series is tied one apiece, and they will play again tonight. The winner tonight will move on in the bracket. Former Volcano Vista star, New Mexico State star, New Mexico Military Institute star, and Vanderbilt star quarterback Diego Pavia has been released before camp starts by the Baltimore Ravens. Ravens needed a roster spot. Diego is looking for another team. And Lobo football, days before camp starts, has lost an offensive analyst. Keel McDonald, the offensive analyst for the Lobos, is leaving to take a job as running back coach at Texas State. Want more? We're talking sports over on 95.9 FM and AM 610, the Sports Animal. I'm Jeff Symbieta.
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7: 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Strength and conditioning specialist Dana Santis told us, with body weight training, you create progressive overload by changing joint angles, adding instability, or choosing more challenging variations of the same exercise. Two other factors driving progressive overload are time under tension and muscular fatigue. That means the amount of time your muscles are engaged during a movement, the slower the movement, the harder it will be until you reach the point where you can't do another rep with good form. You want to stop before you collapse. Also, remember this, pay attention to your breath. So important. Breathe out when you exert force. I'm Dr. Sanjay Gupta, helping you live a better life.
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0: 94.5 The Pit, that shine down. I am DC. At Pearl Jam's 20th anniversary, my brother and I were sitting in the front pavilion area, not too far from the stage, and just a couple rows in front of us, a very, very tall individual stood, and it didn't take long to realize we were right behind Dennis Rodman, who is a noted Pearl Jam fan. One of the openers for Pearl Jam that night was The Strokes, and that was the first time I had seen them live. They were absolutely amazing. I've been a big fan ever since. The crazy part about that show is it was the last one they played for about 5 years. There were a lot of people who actually thought they had broken up, but that was not the case. They just crushed Coachella, and today they have their new album, Reality Waits, available in stores. It's their seventh studio album, available now. Coming up, I've got everyone's favorite news update, so don't go anywhere. It's DC on 94.5 The Pit.
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3: Well, traffic right now, you've got that crash northbound I-25 near Lomas. Once you get through there, you're going to see more slowdowns both directions of I-25, the construction zone. Headed west on Alameda near Coors, you got a little congestion in that area. You've also got a crash southbound Coors near Irving. That's affecting both north and southbound directions of Coors in that area, so be careful as you make your way through there. See an accident? Call the Traffic Tracker hotline at 505-767-9167. I'm Michael Carlisle from the 96.3 News Radio KKOB Traffic Center.
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0: From the KKOB Newsroom, I'm Natasha Leba. A New Mexico CYFD decision is drawing criticism after a 15-year-old U.S. citizen in state care was taken to El Paso Juarez border to reunite with his mother. Well, officials say the teen fled upon arrival and was later found in Texas. New Mexico gas prices continue to rise, with the statewide average reaching $4.05 a gallon. And Diego Pavia, an undrafted rookie quarterback from Albuquerque, has been waived by the Baltimore Ravens ahead of training camp to make room for veteran center Ethan Posick. I'm Natasha Leiba, 96.3 News Radio KKOB, and this was your Hit News Update.
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7: Nobody knew it was coming into the circle of friends.
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5: And he was excited to help out. He's like, oh, do you just need air? Because I have a compressor. I'm like, no, like it actually caught a nail or something. The tire shops are closed, so me putting air in, it's not going to do any good. It's just going to go flat again. And he's like, hang on a second. And he wheels out the real
7: full-size jack.
6: Oh, man.
5: And he's like, do.
7: So you let another man jack you?
5: He jacked me right up.
7: Really?
5: Yeah.
7: How did it feel?
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0: Here's a little more from Chris Walsh telling us about his band.
1: Prison Bitch started with me and Lauren Poole. We wanted to kind of do like a theater kind of, we wanted to do like a musical theater thing where it was like women in jail playing bars. And I was kind of like a guard who took them out and played. And then we eventually dropped the whole musical performance thing, and then just became a band. And it was me, Lauren, Teresa Esquera drumming, and then Lila Poole doing vocals and also keyboards. But now we're just a trio. It's just me, Lauren, and Teresa. And we've released three EPs and a full-length album. And we're currently writing another, I think, full-length album.
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4: Queensway,

0: 25 northbound near the interchange. That is blocking your two right lanes at this point. You are going to see slowdowns in that area. Be careful as you make your way through there. Once you get through that, you got more slowdowns both directions of I-25 in the construction zone. You've also got congestion westbound Alameda, starting right around Rio Grande. Lights out several spots along Unser and St. Joseph's, Unser and Western Trail, and a couple of other spots. If you encounter one of those, you got to treat that as a four-way stop.
1: See an accident? Call the Traffic Tracker hotline at 505-767-9167. I'm Michael Carlisle from the 96.3 News Radio KKOB Traffic Center.
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25: Even for people who fall asleep easily, staying asleep can be difficult. You wake up, your mind starts to race, you can't turn those thoughts off. Sleep experts say there are a few things you can try. Cognitive shuffling. That's when you choose a random, impersonal, non-emotional word. Then for each letter of that word, think of as many words that begin with each letter as you can before moving on to the next one. It distracts your brain from stress. It also mimics the fragmented thought patterns that usually occur as you drift off to sleep. Sensory grounding is something else. That's when you work through things you can hear, feel, see, smell, or taste. That helps you to be in the moment instead of dwelling on the past or the future, or just do a mental walkthrough of a place you know well. Familiar but neutral imagery that can calm the brain. I'm Dr. Sanjay Gupta, helping you live a better life.
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0: From ABC News, Wall Street Now. Markets ended the day mixed with investors digesting the conflict in the Middle East, easing oil prices, falling tech stocks, and the latest round of tariffs from President Trump. The Dow rose 235 points, while the Nasdaq lost to 161, and the S&P was nearly even. Micron Technology stock fell 8% on competition concerns, and NVIDIA fell 1%. Brent crude, which rose sharply all week, fell 4% to close at $96 a barrel. American Express fell nearly 5% despite reporting a jump in its profit during its most recent quarter. President Trump says the U.S. will open a formal investigation into the European Union's trade practices, accusing it of unfairly issuing fines on big tech companies like Google and Apple. It comes a day after the EU hit Google with a $1 billion fine for breaking digital antitrust regulations. Ford is recalling 500,000 Broncos because a short circuit in the engine can spark a fire. The recall impacts 2021 to 2026 Broncos and Bronco Raptors. I'm Stephanie Officer, ABC News.
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0: Slight chance of an isolated storm this evening. Otherwise, overnight skies partly cloudy. Lows Saturday morning, 71 for Albuquerque, 64 in Santa Fe. For Saturday afternoon, little better chance at scattered storms. Not quite as hot, but still hitting 96 in Albuquerque and 89 in Santa Fe. This is your forecast from KOAT Action 7 News. I'm meteorologist Eric Green.
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3: All right, traffic right now. Some good news. That crash northbound I-25 near the interchange has been cleared. Still going to see some slowdowns in that area, but things moving a lot better now. You do have slow-moving traffic, though, both directions of I-25 in the construction zone. Watch your speed going through there. Westbound I-40 near Coors, traffic moving a bit slow. You've also got congestion headed west on Alameda as you approach Coors.
4: 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Call the Traffic Tracker hotline at 505-767-9167. I'm Michael Carlisle from the 96.3 News Radio KKOB Traffic Center.
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94.5 The Pit, it's DC. And if you go to Patron's website, you can click on a link that will feed you 515 different ways to make a tequila cocktail. But right now, there's one that truly stands out. When I was in Minneapolis, I went to this tequila bar, and it was recommended to me to try their House Paloma. When I did, I was absolutely blown away, and that's kind of what I've been sticking with ever since. So according to PatronTequila.com, 1.5 ounces of reposado, 3 ounces of fresh grapefruit juice, 1/2 ounce of agave syrup, and that is really the key right there. You gotta have the syrup, 1/2 ounce of fresh squeezed lime juice, and 1 ounce of sparkling water. You can also do tonic water, club soda. You could even throw in some Fresca. It all works. But that is your Paloma right now. My favorite tequila cocktail. But honestly, when it comes down to it, I'd rather take it straight too. I'm like Natasha. I like to sip it. I like to take shots. And actually, when I chase it, I usually do it with orange juice. It's a little strange, but that's just how I get down.

0: both directions. Be sure to watch your speed going through there. We continue to deal with congestion headed west on Alameda near Coors. You've also got traffic lights continuing to flash in a number of intersections along Unser. If you encounter one of those, be sure to treat it as a four-way stop.
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0: $1,000 in cash and said, nah, what about that candy?
1: The kid has no concept of cash, though. He was a really young kid.
0: Where does Mr. Beast live? Can we go rob this guy on Halloween?
1: I don't know. He's got to live in L.A.
0: Let's go get him.
1: Okay, I'm down.
0: Yeah, all right, cool.
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8: Slight chance of an isolated storm this evening. Otherwise, overnight skies partly cloudy. Lows Saturday morning, 71 for Albuquerque, 64 in Santa Fe. For Saturday afternoon, little better chance at scattered storms. Not quite as hot, but still hitting 96 in Albuquerque and 89 in Santa Fe. This is your forecast from KOAT Action 7 News. I'm meteorologist Derek Green.
9: Traffic right now, you've got heavy rains falling over parts of the city. That's going to add to your slowdowns this afternoon. Both directions of I-25 near the construction zone, you got slow-moving traffic. Traffic moving very slow. Both directions of I-40 right now between about Carlisle and Eubank. Be careful going through there. Still seeing some congestion headed west on Alameda near Coors. Lights continue to flash at a number of intersections along Unser. If you encounter one of those intersections, you got to treat it as a four-way stop.
10: 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I'm Michael Carlisle from the 96.3 News Radio KKOB Traffic Center.
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